off with the best variety of hits. Spiller and Sophie Ellis-Bextor and Olivia Dean as well. Man, I need it. Nearly 20 past one. Hot again overnight tonight. 21 the low. Now, to put that into some sort of perspective, about a week and a half ago, maybe 2 weeks ago, we couldn't even get to 21 degrees during the day. Yeah, overnight 21 degrees. Tomorrow hotter than today. 36 across the south.

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0: Chapel Roan Pink Pony Club, Nation Radio, all over the South with the best variety of hits. It's just gone 25 to 2, and this is David Francis in for Tim Allen all week. This is going to be good. I said earlier on, there's loads of stuff going on across the South this summer. The Thruxton Retro Festival is back very soon, just in a couple of weeks' time, 3rd to the 5th of July. It's the ultimate 80s throwback. Now, if you're a massive petrol head, you'll love it, whether you're a music fan or just looking for a great family day out with live music, motorsport, drag racing. I've never been to a drag racing event. I'd love to go and watch that. 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

0: Nation Radio across the South with the best variety of hits. If you went to the Isle of Wight Festival over the weekend, you would have been one of the many people that were raving about Teddy Swims. I wasn't there because I was here, but loads of my mates were there, and I was getting videos and pictures and voice notes and everybody just saying how great he was. I love that. From the album I've Tried Everything But Therapy, Volume 2, Mr. Know-It-All from Teddy Swims. It's nearly 2 across the South with more of the best variety of hits next at Nation. Nation
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0: Hot enough for you? At 2 o'clock across the South at Nation. Right, Simple Minds in the next 20 minutes or so. Daft Punk as well, and a 90s anthem from Ace.

Like This with Mark Collins, midday till one tomorrow on the Nation 80s Takeover. Every day we do it, 7 days a week. Great songs from the 80s, some classics, some brilliant sing-alongs, and some songs that you never really hear on the radio. Forgotten 80s, I suppose. And that's also the show that I do at the weekend over on our sister station, Nation 80s. Sunday night, 6 till 9. Brilliant songs from the 1980s that never get played. Stuff that was massive at the time, but you just don't hear anymore. If you want to stream it, and it was a good show last week with some brilliant tracks, you can find it tonight on the free Nation Player app, along with the other 37 or 38 different radio stations in the Nation Radio family. It's called Forgotten 80s. The show is on Nation 80s Sunday night from 6. And the Nation 80s Takeover with Mark tomorrow lunchtime from midday. Right, Jennifer Lopez and Bruno Mars soon. First ABBA at Nation.

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0: Dua Lipa Dance the Night from Nation Radio all over the South with the best variety of hits. Look, while the weather's like this, and it's 21 degrees at the moment at 25 to 3 in the morning, we could try Dua Lipa's interesting ice cream hack.
1: So I get vanilla ice cream, and I put olive oil on it and sea salt.
0: 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I mean, if you like, you can take one for the team. I'll leave that with you. 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

0: here in London over the next couple of days supporting Take That with Belinda Carlisle. The Script are back with new music. Man in the Arena from Late Night Nation Radio. 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
0: Nation Radio. 3 o'clock across the south, and this is David Francis. If you can't sleep, I've picked out a great hour's worth of music for you, including Mika and Texas and a sing-along from Madonna. Nation.

Station Radio across the South with the best variety of hits. Seal, Crazy, and Ella Langley from that great album Dandelions, which if you haven't heard it yet, is worth streaming at some point over the next couple of weeks. It's taken Taylor Swift off the number one spot in America on the country album chart and also the regular Billboard Hot 100 chart. Everybody is talking about her right now. She's going to be huge. 20 past three, Friday is Take Your Dog to Work Day. I mentioned this the other day on the show. Occasionally, if I'm on during the day, I'll bring the dogs in with me. I've got four. And that sounds like a lot, but they're only Maltese, so they don't really, even all four together, don't add up to being one proper dog. Don't tell my kids that. But yeah, we've got our dogs and we do whatever with them and they go out occasionally. They don't go out this week because it's too hot for them during the day. But Friday is Take Your Dog to Work Day. And to celebrate, we've teamed up with Solent Vets for Pets. We're giving your dog an amazing gift. So it's a one-year subscription to their complete care plan, which will give you complete peace of mind. Absolutely. So you've got until Friday the 26th. That's tomorrow. Well, today, no, tomorrow, to do it, to upload a photo of your dog. Now, if you're like me, you've got loads on your camera roll right now. So go and just upload one very quickly. It stops you moaning your hot for 2 seconds. And you could win a really nice prize for your dog just to keep them in the best of health. 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

0: The Kid Laroi, Justin Bieber, and Howard Jones as well from Nation Radio. It's 25 to 4. It's around about 21 degrees at the moment, which is crackers. I said this earlier on that about a week, 10 days ago, we couldn't even get to 21 degrees during the day. And it's 21 degrees right now. Later today, up to about 36 or 37. Tomorrow, about the same. And Friday, a little bit cooler, 31 degrees. There might be some rain on Sunday by the look of it, but it's still going to be very warm. Steve and Selena have the South's most accurate travel every 20 minutes. There may be issues later because of the heat, but they'll keep you up to date on that. Plus, there's retro TV and a forgotten 45. And a one-second wonder whether Kazoo might make an appearance. About 10 past 8 this morning.
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0: Ray, Where Is My Husband from Nation Radio, all over the South with the best variety of hits. That'll do for tonight. Back from 11 o'clock this evening for Tim on The Late Show, and it's Gary Parker next with Early Breakfast.
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9: The top stories this hour. Parts of the UK face another scorching day as a red heat health alert persists until 9 o'clock tonight. Record temperatures for June were broken yesterday with a high of 36.1 degrees in Gosport in Hampshire. It could reach 40 Celsius today, something that's only been seen once in 2022. Emma Howard-Boyd is the chair of the National Heat Risk Commission.
10: We are just not ready from an infrastructure perspective, from a health perspective, to the way the heat wave is impacting us.
9: A former midwife says her review into maternity cares found a toxic culture within Nottingham hospitals while women were not listened to. Donna Ockenden's inquiries found cases where babies' deaths were potentially avoidable. Nottingham University Hospital NHS Trusts apologised. Back-to-back earthquakes have hit Venezuela, with buildings collapsing in the country's capital. The US Geological Survey says the first had a magnitude of 7.1, with an even larger tremor of 7.5 hitting minutes later. There are reports there could be high casualties. A breast cancer charity says cases of the illness are rising among younger people. Copperfield's most recent figures show a 5% rise in diagnosis in women under 50 in the past year. The Department for Health says it's determined to improve diagnosis time for all ages. In sport, Scotland manager Steve Clarke admits they're probably going home after a disappointing performance in their 3-0 defeat to Brazil at the World Cup. They must now wait to discover their fate after finishing third in Group C. Clarke says he's disappointed for his players.
11: We definitely didn't play as we can play. But when you put yourself in the back foot like we did against Morocco, you're always just relying on a bit of grit and determination to get back into a game against a really top opponent. And we didn't manage to do that.
9: And world-building games like Minecraft and The Sims could be used in schools to teach children about the built environment. A group of peers in the Lords says younger people have a poor understanding of what the world of design and construction can offer them.
12: Thursday morning in Nation Radio, it's Gary Parker playing the best variety of hits. A very good morning to you. Coming up, Police, after Santana and Smooth at Nation.

£750,000 to be won on Make Me a Winner this Friday. Keep listening. All the info coming your way in the next 15 minutes here at Nation Radio. And good morning. How are you? It's Thursday. It's Gary Parker here on Early Breakfast. It's the 25th of June. And if you have your birthday today, happy birthday. In the world of showbiz, Sheridan Smith is 45. Happy birthday, Ricky Gervais, 65. Sam Ryder is 37. Benson Boone is 24. Happy birthday to Labby Siffre of Something Inside So Strong fame. Labby is 81 today, but it's a happy birthday to Carly Simon, who celebrates her 83rd birthday today. Happy birthday, Carly.

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0: to let you know you're a superstar and I'm yours.
1: Look at that. It's coming up to five and it's Gary here on Nation Radio. It's Early Breakfast on a Thursday morning and more of the best variety of hits heading your way in a bit. 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
9: The top stories this hour. Campaigners say 1.6 million children are living in overheated homes in England. The National Housing Federation says more frequent heat waves are making it impossible for parents to regulate temperatures. Meanwhile, hundreds of schools are fully or partially closed today, with highs of nearly 40 degrees predicted. Laura Vernals is a governor at Belmont Primary School in North London.
10: Difficult. It's unsafe, the temperatures that they're expected to learn in and teachers expected to teach in. We regularly exceed 33, 34 degrees. We have south-facing classrooms full of glass that are not designed for this excessive heat.
9: Two earthquakes of 7.2 and 7.5 magnitude have hit Venezuela, toppling buildings in the capital, Caracas. There are reports there could be high casualties. New research suggests the Australian ban on teenagers using social media isn't working. Since coming into force in December, a study has shown over 85% of young people surveyed had managed to stay on platforms. A breast cancer charity says cases of the illness are rising among younger people. Copperfield's most recent figures show a 5% rise in diagnosis in women under 50 in the past year. In football, Scotland face an anxious wait to see if they've done enough to be one of the best third place group finishers to go through to the last 32 of the World Cup. Their 3-0 defeat to Brazil in Miami means they're on 3 points with a goal difference of minus three. Defender Nathan Patterson admits they made costly mistakes during the loss.
11: I thought we started quite well. We were comfortable on the ball, and then obviously the mistake gives them the goal and puts us on the back foot again. But I think we dug deep and we've shown what we're capable of, and just some errors that obviously it's a top team, they're going to punish you.
9: And rare treasures found buried with an Iron Age man in Scotland are to be displayed for the first time. It's thought they were buried around 2,000 years ago. That's the latest. I'm AJ Walsh.
12: Good morning and thanks for choosing Nation Radio. It's Gary Parker playing the best variety of hits on your Thursday morning. And on the way, Gwen Stefani after ABC and The Look of Love.

Morning from Gary Parker at Nation Radio. It's early breakfast with the Whispers and The Beat Goes On. Gwen Stefani in there as well, and ABC and The Look of Love. So how are you doing then? It's me till six on Nation Radio. Coming up, Shania Twain, Prince, your interesting fact of the day to start your Thursday morning, and we'll find out about Make Me a Winner coming up too. This, in the meantime, is Lewis Capaldi.

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0: It's Bananarama, and it's Nation Radio, where at the weekends we relive the biggest songs of the 80s, 90s and noughties. 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Nation
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14: In Birmingham, an exhausted nurse always had to park miles from home at the end of her shift. But one night, she spotted a space right outside her house. Next to it was a homemade sign that said, Nurse Parking, in big rainbow letters. As she wondered where it came from, she saw her 8-year-old neighbour peeking out the window. 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That's why at Cadbury, we like to think there's a glass and a half in everyone.

0: Good morning, it's Thursday, it's Nation Radio. Steve Power at Breakfast is next, but first, it's the top stories for the South at 6 and the latest travel with Selena. 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
10: The top stories this hour. Searches of a Hampshire lake are continuing after a 15-year-old boy was reported missing after going swimming at lunchtime yesterday. A multi-agency operation's been taking place at Testwood Lakes near Totton. Our reporter Greg Dean's been speaking to Hampshire Police.
11: It was at 25 to 2 yesterday afternoon when the alarm was raised when a teenage boy who'd been swimming in the lake was reported missing. Hampshire Police say marine units have been deployed alongside ambulance and fire crews. People are being asked to avoid the area, and police say they'll provide further updates when they're able to.
10: Parts of the UK face another scorching day as a red heat health alert persists. Record temperatures for June were broken yesterday with a high of 36.1 degrees in Gosport. It could reach 40 Celsius today, something that's only been seen once in 2022. Emma Howard Boyd is the chair of the National Heat Risk Commission.
12: We are just not ready from an infrastructure perspective, from a health perspective, to the way the heat wave is impacting us.
10: Meanwhile, patients due to attend Portsmouth's Queen Alexandra Hospital should still go despite a critical incident being declared. The move was made yesterday after Portsmouth Hospitals Trust said the hot weather's caused the failure of several chiller units which support critical infrastructure. The trust says patients will be contacted if they're impacted. Some planned care and appointments have been stood down until the issues have been resolved. Nearly 1.6 million children and babies are living in dangerously hot homes. The National Housing Federation says more frequent heat waves like the current one are making it impossible for parents to ensure their children are safe. And in the World Cup, Scotland were beaten 3-0 by Brazil in their final group match in Miami. They now face an anxious wait to see if they're one of the eight best third-placed finishers.
6: 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Weather.
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10: A warm and sunny morning across the south, hot and sunny this afternoon with highs of 37. That's the latest. I'm Maria Greenwood. 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
13: 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Do you remember the album Upstairs at Eric's from Yazoo? One of the hits from that on the way after Deep Blue Something on Nation.

Sue and Don't Go. Good morning. 9 minutes past six. Nation Radio across the south. It's Thursday, the 25th of June. Today is Global Beatles Day. Birthdays to Sam Ryder, 37. Sheridan Smith, 45. Ricky Gervais is 65. And Carly Simon's 83. Today would have been George Michael's 64th birthday. And it's the 17th anniversary of Michael Jackson's death. Gig-wise across the south, tomorrow evening you see Elvis Costello and the Imposters at the Portsmouth Guildhall. And we'll have the early starter on the way after Miles and Niall on Nation.

0: Mark Smith. It's Niall Horan, and it's Drive Safe on Nation Radio across the south. More gigs on this weekend. Loads of outdoor gigs. Struck lucky with the weather after the Isle of Wight Festival last weekend. Do you know what? I reckon in the music world, this is the time of year where they think, right, pile in, let's get as much work as we can.
1: They're reaping the rewards, aren't they? You know, I mean, Teddy Swims is doing the rounds. Yeah. He's covering all bases at the moment.
0: Tom Grennan's kind of making sure, need to cover this.
1: They're all at it.
0: Self-employed musicians need to get a pension pot going. A bit like radio presenters.
1: It's like their Christmas in retail, isn't it?
0: It is, absolutely right.

0: Because okay. that's
1: I was going to say, it's one of, you know, a few, yeah. really. So that's ruled that out.
0: So it's not Red Rum. But the clue to this racehorse is a flower in a barren land. A flower in a barren land. You need to kind of know a few of your racehorses.
1: This was also a song, wasn't it?
0: Yes, it was. Was it Sting?
1: Sting.
0: Yeah.
1: Beautiful.
0: You're track. Right, actually. So it might have been the song that Pompey Tom was referring to, but I'm referring to a racehorse. Because that was the first thing that went in my head. 07740-938-500. On the WhatsApp, a flower in a barren land. What are we talking about? Get your guesser now. See if you're right. And on the roll of honour before 7 on Nation.

Joe and Phil on Nation Radio across the South. It was a bit of a red herring, actually. That Sting song doesn't share the same title as The Racehorse. Yeah, thank you for bringing that to our attention. It's one word different, but it makes all the difference. So we're looking on the early starter for a very, very, very famous racehorse. Any ideas what it might be? The clue is a flower in a barren land. A flower in a barren land. If you know the answer, 07740938500. Answer before 7. If you're out in the water, the winds are north or northwest, becoming variable 2 to 4, then east 4 to 6 later. Sea state smooth or slight, becoming moderate later in west, and the visibility is good. Next high tides, Christchurch Quay, 5 past 8 this morning,

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19: Good morning, it's good news on the northbound A3. They've resurfaced the carriageway Horndean to Clanfield, so both lanes are open once again there this morning. Bridge Road, Lower Swanwick, ongoing waterwork on the A27. Already a short delay there in both directions. And with Red Funnel, they have got a few cancellations today with the vehicle ferry.
16: Travel.
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0: Spice Girls, who do you think you are on Nation Radio across the South? Good morning, it's Steve Power at breakfast. Time for the headlines.
1: Searches of a Hampshire lake are continuing after a 15-year-old boy was reported missing after going swimming there yesterday. A multi-agency operation has been taking place at Testwood Lakes near Totten. Strong back-to-back earthquakes have hit the Venezuelan capital Caracas, bringing down buildings. There are reports there could be a very high number of casualties. Parts of the UK face another scorching day as a red heat health alert persists. Record temperatures for June were broken yesterday with a high of 36.1 degrees in Gosport. Meanwhile, patients are being told to still attend Portsmouth's Queen Alexandra Hospital. A critical instance been declared after the hot weather caused several chiller units to fail. 1.6 million children and babies in England are living in dangerously hot homes. Figures show 70% of parents say the high temperatures are regularly disrupting their child's sleep. And popular drama The Other Bennett Sisters getting a Christmas special. It will be on our TV screens this year. A hot and sunny day across the south with highs of 37. That's the latest. I'm Maria Greenwood.

0: 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Tax-free. 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Lines close 5 p.m. tomorrow, then we make the call. 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Good luck. 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

on Nation Radio. So the last call on this morning's early starter. Pompey Tom came up with this, and it's something slightly different this morning. Looking for a very, very famous racehorse. Any ideas what it might be? The clue to it is a flower in a barren land. Which racehorse does that lead you to? One of the biggies. Shouldn't prove too difficult, and it hasn't. 07740938500. Last call on the WhatsApp this morning. A flower in a barren land. What's the racehorse we're looking for? The answer and the roll of honour before 7 o'clock this morning. And Selena has the latest travel for the South on the way next.

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4: Good morning. Firstly, the northbound A3 resurfacing has taken place overnight between Horndean and Clanfield, so both lanes are open once again there. Bridge Road, Lower Swanwick, water work on the A27, just short delays at the moment. And the gas work in Salisbury still closing Wilton Road, outbound only. Red Funnels Vehicle Ferry has a few cancellations today.
2: Travel.
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0: Rod Stewart, do you think I'm sexy? Nation Radio, before we give the answer to the early starter. Thank you, Paul. He's been in touch this morning already. He said, could you please give a mention to the team at CAE in Burgess Hill, who over after almost a year of planning and preparation, start a, wait for it, five-day, 512-kilometre cycle ride to our offices in Germany to raise money for the Royal Air Forces Association. Day one is just over 90 miles in this blistering heat.
1: Ooh, that's going to smart.
0: Yeah, when we were planning, well, if we do it about, you know, towards the back end of June, shouldn't
1: should
0: be too
1: nice
0: hot.
1: Weather.
0: Yeah, but, yeah. You know, a massive thank you to our support team who will be making sure we have plenty of water and fuel to get us through what will undoubtedly be a challenging day.
1: Good luck with that.
0: It will be. Slightly less challenging, slightly more sedentary, but equally worthwhile. The Tornabuary Golf Centre on Saturday, it's the Wave Festival on Haley Island. This is a yearly thing that takes place, and it's basically a day of music and showcasing local talent, plus headlining Boys Life.
1: Oh really?
0: Yes.
1: Oh, we've got the big boys
0: the
1: in town.
0: The big boys are in town. Ooh. So that's all day Saturday. So at the Tornabuary Golf Centre, if you go online, search for Wave Festival Hailing Island, you'll find out all the details you need to know there. And again, great news that the weather's going to be nice on Saturday for that. Right, early starter. Who's got it right?
1: Tony in Bogbados, you're right. Skiff in Pompey's in as well. Also, Stuart in Whiteley. We've got right answers from Caroline in Gosport, Paul in Eastbourne, Gary from Westmoors, and Liz in Wimborne, who is off to feed her horse, who is a retired racehorse. Also, Sam, Teddy and Ludo, well done. And Kev at Wilmick Engineering.
0: Yeah, it was a popular one this morning, wasn't it?
1: Really was. Yeah. Piles in this morning.
0: Yeah, loads and loads of people getting it right. Chris has got it right. He's spot on. Sue and Netley Abbey as well was correct. Alan Scholing. Richard says, just arrived at Lymington Ferry. Looking forward to another adventure in my armoured van and body armour. Happy days. Oh, what's yes. not to like? Bring on the autumn, he says. And you're right, though, with the answer to the racehorse we're looking for, a flower and a barren land. The answer was
1: Desert Orchid.
0: Desert Orchid. Well done if you got it right. And if you didn't, chance.

0: Bruno Mars. I Just Might on Nation coming around to 7 o'clock. If you missed the answer a few minutes ago on the early starter, the race horse we were looking for this morning, a flower in a barren land, desert orchid. Easy when you know how, isn't it? If you've got one you'd like to send us, 07740 938 500.
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13: The top stories this hour. A multi-agency operation's continuing at a Hampshire lake where a 15-year-old boy has been reported missing after going swimming. The search has been taking place at Tesswood Lakes near Totton. Our reporter Greg Dean's been following developments.
14: The alarm was raised just after 1:30 at lunchtime yesterday. Hampshire Police say marine units have been deployed alongside ambulance and fire crews. The Hampshire and Isle of Wight Wildlife Trust says the site's been closed as the multi-agency search continues. People are being asked to avoid the area.
13: Two strong earthquakes have struck the Venezuelan capital, Caracas. 32 people have died and more than 700 people are injured. Now reports that dozens of buildings have collapsed and rescuers are looking for survivors in the rubble. This man is in the capital.
15: An earthquake just shook the entire building. It's the heaviest quake I've felt in Venezuela his glasses fell to the floor, and it's still unclear the intensity of the quake.
13: It's been a tricky sleep for many across the south after Hampshire recorded the hottest June day on record yesterday. It hit 36 degrees in Gosport, beating the 1976 record, which was set in Southampton 50 years ago. Overnight lows didn't drop below 22 degrees. Today we're being told to expect highs of 37 here as the red alert for extreme temperatures continues. Meanwhile, if you're due to go to Portsmouth's Queen Alexandra Hospital today, you should still attend, despite a critical incident being declared. Portsmouth Hospitals Trust say the hot weather's caused the failure of several chiller units which support critical infrastructure. Some planned care and appointments have been stood down until the issues have been resolved. And Scotland's hopes of progressing to the knockout stages of the World Cup hang in the balance after their 3-0 defeat to Brazil. They face an anxious wait to see if they're one of the best third-placed finishers.
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13: A warm and sunny morning across the south. Hot and sunny this afternoon with highs of 37. That's the latest. I'm Maria Greenwood.
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17: Good morning. Firstly, the northbound A3 resurfacing has taken place overnight between Horndean and Clanfield, so both lanes are open once again there. Bridge Road, Lower Swanwick, water work on the A27, just short delays at the moment. And the gas work in Salisbury still closing Wilton Road, outbound only. Red Funnel's vehicle ferry has a few cancellations today.
0: Thanks, Selena. More travel in 20 minutes. It's Steve Power of Breakfast. Here's a song that has been sampled by, amongst others, Will Smith and George Michael, but this is the original from Patrice Rushen on Nation.

0: Forget Me Nots, Patrice Rushen, sampled in Men in Black by Will Smith, and also in Fast Love by George Michael, and it would have been his 64th birthday today. And we're going to play some George Michael after we give you an update on...
1: With Nation Player.
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1: Thanks to Radio George Michael, too funky. It would have been his 64th birthday today. You think 64, wow. Even now, I mean, he's been gone that long, but he would still only have been...
2: Yeah, it'd be 10 years 64. At Christmas, won't it?
1: Is it 10 years this Christmas?
2: Yeah.
1: Wow.
2: Yeah.
1: Wow, yeah, I do remember that. I do remember that very much.
2: Oh,
1: so.
2: Oh, absolutely, me too.
1: And when we did the... where we did the tour of Highgate Cemetery. It's interesting because some of the graves are very, and memorials are very much brought to your attention on the tour. George's is not, and it's been specifically asked not to be brought to people's attention. If you hunt hard enough, you can find it, and it's beautifully kept, beautifully looked. But you try and leave anything on there, and it will get taken straight off.
2: No,
1: it's a private family
2: absolutely
1: site,
2: right.
1: As it should be. But yeah, beautiful. Beautiful place, really is. Weird, isn't it? Somewhere like Highgate Cemetery.
2: There is a beauty in it, though, isn't there? I find that as well. And I know it's ironic, but they're peaceful.
1: Yes,
2: they?
1: Exactly.
2: You know, really, exactly. Really amazing.
1: Exactly. How was your day yesterday?
2: Good.
1: Yeah.
2: Very productive.
1: Right.
2: Did get lured in.
1: What, Prime Day?
2: Prime Day.
1: Oh, no.
2: You can't help. They keep sending me emails. And I'm like, oh, let's just go and have a little look.
1: Yeah.
2: Just to see. Oh, dear. It's all coming later.
1: How much?
2: One of everything. I just know what? Just send me one of everything. Did get lured into one of the new show devices.
1: Oh, now you see, I was wondering about that.
2: Yeah, I have got lured into that. It's basically a little telly.
1: Yeah, it is, isn't it? It's,
2: and
1: yeah.
2: Then it's, oh, would you like the stand to go with it?
1: No, you didn't go for the stand.
2: I'm like,
1: well.
2: Oh, send me the stand as well then. Go on. We've got that to play with later.
1: I can't talk because I got lured in by a digital toaster.
2: I've never seen this before. This is brilliant.
1: It's got a touch screen on it and you can have 6 levels of browning. You can have bagels, sweetbreads, crumpets, the whole lot.
2: But it shows you the picture of how brown the toast will
1: be.
2: And you just press the picture.
1: Anyway, that turned up yesterday. It's plugged in. I've checked the touchscreen. It works apart from that. The irony is, being type 2 diabetic, I don't eat too much bread anymore because of the carbs, but it looks good in the kitchen. That's all that matters. Anyone else pick up any bargains yesterday, or did you get lured in and feel a bit silly this morning? Your item has been dispatched. You cannot cancel it. 07740 938500 on the WhatsApp. 07740 938500 on the WhatsApp. This is Nation.

Taylor Swift on Nation. Good morning. 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
7: Just a reminder, firstly, the northbound A3, both lanes are open and running once again. Horndean to Clanfield, it was resurfaced overnight there. A few delays into Lower Swanwick. The waterwork on Bridge Road, A27 stays in place, busy from the Sedgemoor side currently. Stansted Road in Horndean still being worked on, as is Main Road, Colden Common. And Red Funnel's vehicle ferry, few cancellations with that today.
4: Travel.
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0: 6:30, but now the return of a favourite that's not been around for a few weeks. It's Only Wurzel Gummidge at Scatterbrook Farm. Which heads he got on today? Ooh. Three choices. Dancing head, handsome head, or thinking head? One in three chance.
1: Thinking
0: you're going for.
1: I think I've got three wrong so far.
0: Okay, so you need to resurrect.
1: Perhaps I'll go for five wrong answers this week.
0: Nah, well, let's find out. You've gone for the thinking head. Where are you going for at home? In the car? What are the kids saying? 07740 938500 on the WhatsApp. You can also go to the Nation Radio South Facebook page, like and follow us there, and leave us your guess as to which head it's going to be. Dancing, handsome, thinking. Selena's going for
1: thinking.
0: And you could go for your guess on the Facebook page or on the WhatsApp, 07740 938500. We'll find out before 8 and see if you're on the roll of honour on Nation.

0: Queen on Nation. Stuart's here this evening. From 8 o'clock, we'll be dipping into the Nation Radio Album Hall of Fame tonight. 1999, Tom Jones and Reload, the highest seller of Jones's career. 4 million copies worldwide. Here's some of those hits this evening. Now time for the headlines.
1: Searches of a Hampshire lake are continuing after a 15-year-old boy was reported missing after going swimming there yesterday. A multi-agency operation's been taking place at Tesswood Lakes near Totten. A state of emergency has been declared in Venezuela after two earthquakes hit the capital, Caracas. The interim president says at least 32 people have died and hundreds are injured. Parts of the UK face another scorching day as a red heat health alert persists. Record temperatures for June were broken yesterday with a high of 36.1 degrees in Gosport. Meanwhile, patients are being told to still attend Portsmouth's Queen Alexandra Hospital. A critical incident's been declared after the hot weather caused several chiller units to fail. And gig tickets for shows in the UK have rocketed by over 200% in the last 25 years. The average cost for a live music event is now £128. Hot and sunny across the south with highs of 37. That's the latest. I'm Maria Greenwood.

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0: Sally Goulding and Burn On Nation. Good morning. It's Stephen Salina here, looking for your impulse buys yesterday, maybe with an email that dropped in your inbox, or maybe you just started having a look around and realised. See, you know, what I like there is now, I think it's called Rufus, an AI thing, which will check out the price history of items to see whether they just whacked it up the day before and then knocked it back off the day that you're buying it. And you can get an idea of whether you are getting a bargain, because we all love a bargain, don't we? I wonder how much of a bargain a river cruise down the River Danube was, because that is where Jeff Clark is, normally in Porchester, but he said, could you wish my gorgeous wife Michelle a very happy birthday? We're currently celebrating on a river cruise down the River Danube. Have a wonderful day, Michelle, and enjoy your birthday. Latest travel with Selena on the way next.
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11: Looking busier heading into Portsmouth, N275 this time round. A few delays on Hayling. It's starting to look slow northbound on Havant Road from Manor Road. That does mean delays back along Church Road heading towards the roundabout there. Bridge Road, Lower Swanwick, it's also busy there. The A27 has ongoing water work there. Busier westbound heading towards Windover.
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0: Groove on Nation Radio across the South. It's time to reveal which head Wurzel's got on this morning. But before we do that, let's see who you've plumped for.
1: It's the handsome head for Rob. It's the thinking head for Amelia and dancing for Kate. Dancing head, please, says Sharon in Gosport. Thinking head, Roy in Dorchester. And then also the dancing head for Samantha. Cass from Porchester is going handsome. And it's the thinking head for Diane from Milton.
0: Bevan, John in Seaview say morning from a very hot Seaview. We spent the night cuddling hot water bottles filled with ice cubes. Although they feel warm this morning, they definitely helped cool us off last night. We think he's putting on his handsome head. Ray, Sharon and Monty from Gosport, they are going for thinking head. Lisa in Gosport's going for the thinking head as well. Robin and Elaine in Winchester think it's the handsome head. Graham in Titchfield, the dancing head. Same for Sirion Hailing. Phil in New Milton's going for the thinking head again with Selena. As I'm doing that whilst looking at the Amazon Prime deals like she has. Don't get learning, Phil. Mark yourself safe from it. Mark yourself safe from it. Who else has gone for what on here? Chris in Pompey thinks he's going to be wearing his thinking head today. So without further ado, let's head over to Scatterbrook Farm and see which head Wurzel is wearing.
2: My. Hey, it's me, Eds. Hey, look at that. That's an head and a half, that is.
0: Which one, though?
3: What's it do?
2: Well, it's me thinking head, of course. What's it look like?
3: But what's it do?
2: What's it do? What don't it do? It knows everything there is to know, this head does. Everything under the sun, I shouldn't wonder.
0: There you go. It was the thinking head that Wurzel had on this morning.
1: First winner of the, winner of the week for me.
0: Okay, so you could pull it back. A 3-2 loss, but you could still make it tomorrow with Play School. How did you get on? Did you go for the thinking head? And if you didn't, there's a chance to redeem yourself tomorrow morning. More retro.

Samba, home wrecker on Nation Radio. Good morning, Sea Power at Breakfast, coming around to 8 o'clock with another Forgotten 45 on the way after 8.30. And, of course, the one-second wonder this morning. It's kazoo time with Selena. She'll try and send you the vibes of a tune via her kazoo here at After 8. If that doesn't make you stick around, what will? Top stories from the South and the latest travel on the way next.

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17: The top stories this hour. Searches of a Hampshire lake are continuing after a 15-year-old boy was reported missing after going swimming at lunchtime yesterday. A multi-agency operation's been taking place at Testwood Lakes near Totton. Our reporter Greg Dean's been speaking to Hampshire Police.
18: It was at 25 to 2 yesterday afternoon when the alarm was raised when a teenage boy who'd been swimming in the lake was reported missing. Hampshire Police say marine units have been deployed alongside ambulance and fire crews. People are being asked to avoid the area. Police say they'll provide further updates when they're able to.
17: The Met Office is warning that yesterday's record temperature for June could again be beaten today. Gosport saw a high of 36.1 Celsius. A red warning for extreme heat means there's a risk to life will remain in place until 9 o'clock tonight. But not everyone's hating it. These children at a nursery in the southeast were loving the water play.
9: We can jump in tadpoles. Yeah, and we can eat ice cream and we can go out and play with each other.
14: I like it when it's warmer too, but I like it when it's summer.
17: Meanwhile, patients due to attend Portsmouth's Queen Alexandra Hospital should still go despite a critical incident being declared. The move was made yesterday after Portsmouth Hospital's Trust said the hot weather's caused the failure of several chiller units which support critical infrastructure. The Trust says patients will be contacted if they're impacted. Some planned care and appointments have been stood down until the issues have been resolved. Rescue crews are searching for survivors after two major earthquakes hit Caracas in Venezuela. 32 people have died and more than 700 are injured. There are warnings the death toll is likely to rise. And gig tickets for shows in the UK have rocketed by over 200% in the last 25 years. The average cost for a live music event is now £128.
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17: A warm and sunny morning across the south. Hot and sunny this afternoon with highs of 37. That's the latest. I'm Maria Greenwood.
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19: Broken down vehicle reported on the Junction 9 roundabout of the M27. It is looking slow from the Sedgemoor roundabout there at the moment. Thanks to Adrian for the update on that. Hailing, it's been looking slow. Havant Road from Manor Road. Also slow with the waterwork on Bridge Road, Lower Swanwick, the A27. Nation
20: 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Thanks, Selena. More travel in 20 minutes on the South's best variety of hits. Morning, just gone 8 o'clock. 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

0: Amy Grant, Baby Baby, Nation Radio, 1 second wonder imminent. But news of the Thruxton Retro Festival now, which returns 3rd to the 5th of July. Whether you're a petrolhead, a music fan, or just looking for a great day out with the family. 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

0: fact, the 17th, count them, the 17th anniversary of the death of Michael Jackson today. Very sad news, but his legend lives on. His legend lives on.
1: Absolutely.
0: And Georgie, who's 9, is a massive Michael Jackson fan. And in fact, I've seen her. She's done a collage of Michael Jackson, which is absolutely amazing. So she will no doubt have been dancing around before she heads into school this morning. So, Georgie, have a wonderful day. Keep the memory alive of Michael Jackson. Prime Day, yeah, you've all been going for it. You've all been falling for the trick of...
1: And with us mentioning it, it's like a subliminal message.
0: It is, isn't it?
1: Oh, I might just hop on now. You know, mentioning it.
0: We're not part of an affiliate program or anything, I promise you. I wish we were. It'd be lovely.
1: Hashtag not ad.
0: No. Right, let's do this morning's One Second Wonder. And it is the return of the kazoo. Yes, the kazoo is back.
1: I have been practicing this, but there's not much tune.
0: I think there's enough. I think it's so anthemic when you hear it. We'll give you a clue. I love this song, actually. It's from the 70s. There you go. We'll give you that much of a clue to it. Fire away. That's it. What do you think it is? 07740938500. Any ideas? It is the 1 second wonder. One right answer as usual, and it'll get played before 8:30 on Nation.

0: And it swims, Mr. Know-It-All on Nation. Gloating WhatsApp of the morning comes from Wendy and Tom Jones. Not that one, different one. They're driving in their motorhome through Croatia and on their way to Slovenia. Beautiful scenery and the weather's great too. Bit like at home, really. Life is good. It'd be great if you could give us a mention. Morning, you two. That means that I won't be seeing you at the Dolphin Homes Motorhome Spectacular tomorrow. It's a shame. Have a great time.
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6: Had a broken down vehicle reported earlier onto the junction I ran about of the M27. Still busy from Sedgensworth. Everton to Lymington's quite slow, the A337 both ways. And still some delays on Hailing. It's on Havant Road, north of the Manor Road junction. The waterwork at Lower Swanwick causing some queues on the A27, particularly for travelling westbound.
5: Travel.
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0: Budapest from George Ezra on the South's best variety of hits. It's Kazoo Morning on the 1 Second Wonder. We are giving you... Well, let's hear it again. This is what it sounded like. Now, the songs that it isn't include Mr. Blue Sky from ELO, which was the choice of Mike and Rob from Aquatic Services on the M3.
1: Oh.
0: I hope that... Have you got anything aquatic on the M3? I hope not.
1: Oh, no.
0: I hope not.
1: Not the right place for it.
0: No, exactly. No, you want to get some water around that as well. Right, who else has got it right then?
1: Lee, Paul Packham, Karen in Havant, Richard in Bournemouth, Chris Alexander in Southampton. You're absolutely right. Dave in Bournemouth as well. Hayden in Stalbridge. Also, Shirley in Ampfield. Morning to you. You're absolutely correct. Steve on the hotline's right. Steve and Chris in Bognor are in. And Scott Butcher.
0: David Marchwood in his air-conditioned front room. Oh, hello.
1: Ooh, hey, posh end.
0: Who's been on Amazon Prime Day looking for one of those? And also Doug, the driving instructor in Christchurch. Shall we have it just one more time? Recognise it? You should do, because it's this.

0: Andrew Gold, Lonely Boy, was this morning's One Second Wonder. There's another one tomorrow morning, round about the same time. 8:31 now.
1: Searches of a Hampshire lake are continuing after a 15-year-old boy was reported missing after going swimming there yesterday. A multi-agency operation has been taking place at Testwood Lakes near Totton. The Met Office is warning that yesterday's record temperature for June could again be beaten today. Gosport saw a high of 36.1 Celsius. Meanwhile, patients are being told to still attend Portsmouth's Queen Alexandra Hospital. A critical incident has been declared after the hot weather caused several chiller units to fail. Rescue crews are searching for survivors after two major earthquakes hit Caracas in Venezuela. 32 people have died and more than 700 are injured. There are warnings the death toll is likely to rise. And gig tickets for shows in the UK have rocketed by over 200% in the last 25 years. The average cost for a live music event is now £128. Hot and sunny across the south today with highs of 37. That's the latest. I'm Maria Greenwood.

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0: Don Bottrell, who's in Holbury in the New Forest, says, morning, this is my Forgotten 45. As the steam show rallies are on up and down the country and the county, you don't hear this band played on the radio as much as they should be. And they appear at a lot of these steam fests, but they do indeed. They're family members of mine, of course. Not quite. He says, all good memories of being at the shows. Everyone knows me as Tractor Dom. So, Dom, this one's for you. Today's Forgotten 45. Not every number one is quite as wonderful as you remember at the time.

Wurzel's Combine Harvester, today's Forgotten 45. I think that got to number one as well. Dom and Holbury, thank you for that one. If you've got a favourite you'd like to hear one morning, 07740938500 on the WhatsApp. You can also drop me a note via the Nation Player app or at nationplayer.com. Another one tomorrow morning after 8:30. Latest travel with Selena on the way next.

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10: Quite slow heading west up Castle Marwood Hill at the moment, the A31 from the M27. Coming off the M27 eastbound, it's busy at Junction 3. Looks to be an issue on Havant Road on Hayling Island. It is slow both ways there, north of the Church Road roundabout. Sandbanks Road off the Civic Centre in Poole, that's looking slow. And the A337 Everton to Lymington also looking busy.
6: Travel.
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Goo Goo Dolls and Iris on Nation After Nine, the Golden Hour. This morning we're going back to the year that Margaret Thatcher celebrated 10 years as Prime Minister. You do the maths. Cobra Beer was first brewed. Black Box had a number one. Unleaded petrol was 35.7 pence a litre. In the charts, Depeche Mode. And a solo hit for Deborah Harry. Any ideas which year it was? 07740938500 on the WhatsApp. Get your guessing now. See if you're right. Before 10 on Nation with Alex Warren. How

0: Fever Dream from Alex Warren. Thanks for listening this morning. Today's show brought to you by Selena on Travel. Pompey Tom on the early starter. It was Wurzel's thinking head that he had on. The one-second wonder on the kazoo was Lonely Boy by Andrew Gold. And Dom and Holvery gave us the wonderful Wurzels for this morning's Forgotten 45. Have a good day.
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20: The top stories this hour. A multi-agency operation's continuing at a Hampshire lake where a 15-year-old boy has been reported missing after going swimming. The search has been taking place at Testwood Lakes near Totton. Our reporter Greg Dean's been following developments.
21: The alarm was raised just after 1:30 at lunchtime yesterday. Hampshire police say marine units have been deployed alongside ambulance and fire crews. The Hampshire and Isle of Wight Wildlife Trust says the site's being closed as the multi-agency search continues. People are being asked to avoid the area.
20: A red heat health alert, meaning there's a risk to life, is remaining in place today as forecasters warn of more record-breaking temperatures. Yesterday, 36.1 Celsius was recorded in Gosport, but today forecasters say it could get up to almost 40 degrees. Well, hundreds of schools, including here in the south, are fully or partially closed today due to the high temperatures. Laura Vernal says a school governor at Belmont Primary School in North London.
22: It's very difficult. It's unsafe, the temperatures that they're expected to learn in and teachers expected to teach in. We regularly exceed 33, 34 degrees. We have south-facing classrooms full of glass that are not designed for this excessive heat.
20: Meanwhile, if you're due to go to Portsmouth's Queen Alexandra Hospital today, you should still attend despite a critical incident being declared. Portsmouth Hospitals Trust say the hot weather's caused the failure of several chiller units which support critical infrastructure. Some planned care and appointments have been stood down until the issues have been resolved. Hundreds of people are injured and at least 32 people have died after two strong earthquakes hit the Venezuelan capital. Rescuers are looking for survivors in the rubble of buildings that have collapsed in Caracas. And more cast members for a new series of The Beatles' Time in Germany have been announced. Asa Butterfield will play the Fab Four's manager, Brian Epstein.
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20: A warm and sunny morning across the south. Hot and sunny this afternoon with highs of 37. That's the latest. I'm Maria Greenwood.
23: Good morning. Thank you to Steve Power for Steve Power at Breakfast this Thursday morning. Are you ready for the golden hour here on Nation Radio South? I do hope so. It's a good one this morning. We're going back to the year when the House of Commons was televised for the very first time. The Australian Prime Minister Bob Hawke cried on television after admitting having an affair. The Disney MGM studios at Walt Disney World opened in this year. Police arrested 250 people for celebrating the summer solstice at Stonehenge. So much more peaceful these days. France celebrated 200 years since the French Revolution. The Abbey National Building Society was privatised. The M42 motorway was completed. And Tim Berners-Lee produced the proposal document that would become the blueprint for the World Wide Web. In which year? 07740938500 is the WhatsApp number for your guesses, please. 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
1: Deborah Harris, you'd like to be called back in our mystery year. I want that man. Before that, Personal Jesus from Depeche Mode. And yes, the biggest selling song of this particular year, Black Box with Ride On Time, getting us into Thursday morning's golden hour on Nation Radio South. Indiana Jones and the Last Crusade.

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1: Fergus sings the blues. It's Deacon Blue on the Golden Hour on Nation Radio South for this Thursday morning. Before that, I played you Fool's Gold from the Stone Roses from the year when the Ayatollah Khomeini issued a fatwa against Salman Rushdie for writing the satanic verses. We lost the Ayatollah. He died later in this same year. Voyager 2 sent back the first pictures of Neptune. The Guildford 4 were released. Sky Television was launched in the UK. Britain enjoyed its hottest summer since 1976. That all pales into insignificance after yesterday and probably today as well. And tens of thousands of Chinese students took over Beijing's Tiananmen Square. More than 1 million demonstrated for democracy. In which year? Colin at Arlington Fleet Services in Eastleigh. He says, I met my wife in Belgium in this year. I said to her, what are you doing here? Daryl's got it in Burselden, so is Slim Carl, who's plumbing in Blamford. Carly and the Admin Avengers in Gosport are right, so is Shane in Shanklin. Hayden in Stourbridge, Frank's got it in Everton. And Ryan, still cleaning those windows in Canford Cliffs this morning. Gordon's lying on the Sun Lounger in Mallorca, listening on the Nation Player app and getting the year right. Jurassic Spark in Pownor started working as an electrician on the QE2 in our mystery year. Andy's got it in Newport. Another Andy in Waterlooville, correct this morning. So are Steve, Chris, Phil and John in Bognor. Boggo and the Motley crew working at ASL in Blackwater. Taxi driver Mark and Sue in Shanklin are right. Angie in Bishopstoke met her husband Gary on a brewery trip to Burton-on-Trent. How romantic. Tony and Val in Waterlooville have got it. Hughesy in Milford-on-Sea. Debbie in Bassett knows the year. Her son was born in this year. And Boise at SMC in Chandler's Ford. And Mark and Peter at DKW Engineering in Portsmouth. You are right as well this morning. Mark Collins,
0: 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Nation Radio. 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
2: 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Ask about the yes list. So when the moment comes, they will know exactly the ring to choose.

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1: Holly Johnson with his Americanos on the Golden Hour here on Nation Radio South. And before that, Sonia. And You'll Never Stop Me From Loving You. From which year, though? The year in which the Royal Bournemouth Hotel opened, the Cascade Shopping Centre opened in Portsmouth, the Swan Shopping Centre opened in Eastleigh, and the Bargate Shopping Centre opened in Southampton, all in our mystery year. Heavy rainfall in December led to severe flooding in many parts of the south, with Old Portsmouth and Cowes High Street particularly badly hit, along with Fareham, Christchurch, Hythe and Selsey. And also in Christchurch, traffic wardens ran out of parking tickets after hundreds of bank holiday tourists parked illegally. Some things never change. Well done to Caroline in Gosport. You've got it. Chunky Dave, DJ Fluffy and the rest of the gang at Queen Alexandra Hospital. You're right. Daryl, melting and decorating in pool at the moment. Kevin's got it in Alum Chine. Nick, Jenny and Elsie trying to stay cool in North Borant. Rob and Mike at Aquatic Services in Maidenhead. Well done to Andy working at Wilmick Engineering in Poole. Another Andy melting in Southsea. Kath and Emma in Poole say this is the best year ever. Derek and Amanda in Whiteley are right. And Ben and the Applewood Joinery team in Romsey, you've got it as well. Time for today's Golden Hour Golden Nugget. I've been looking forward to playing this song from Con Can.

0: I loved that song when it first came out. It's today's Golden Hour Golden Nugget from Con Khan and I Beg Your Pardon. New on television in our mystery year, we were watching programmes such as Birds of a Feather, The Simpsons and Challenge Annika. And every Sunday evening we sat down to watch Michael Palin in Around the World in 80 Days. Peter Sissons became the new presenter of Question Time. Noel's Christmas Presents was shown for the first time on Christmas Day. Home and Away launched on ITV in our mystery year to challenge Neighbours.
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2: With the beautiful South, you keep it all in. From the year when Liverpool won the FA Cup, they beat Merseyside rivals Everton by 3-2, but lost out to Arsenal for the old First Division Championship. Arsenal winning on the last day, last minute of the season. Chelsea and Manchester City won promotion, finishing first and second in the old second division. Bournemouth finished above Pompey in the second division. And Saints made history, becoming the first league team to field three brothers in one match. Rod, Ray and Danny Wallace all playing for Saints in the same match. Well done to Vicky, Rock and Hugo working at P today. Tom's got it in Amesbury. Richard and Rich working in Shanklin. Well done to Andy in Lyndhurst, David in Andover, Derek's got it in Bournemouth, and Plain Richie and Katsu the Cat in Salisbury, well done. Derek the Grumpy Windsurfer's got it in West Worthing. Amanda working in the wardroom at HMS Salton, correct. So is Carly in Chichester, Pete in Southsea, Naomi in Chichester is right as well, Dave in Marchwood, Adie's got it in Port Solent, Karen working for Cancer Research in Ringwood, and Chris, the happy decorator in Westmoors, along with many other people, knew this morning's Golden Hour has been 1989.

0: Fine Young Cannibals, She Drives Me Crazy. Wrapping up Thursday morning's edition of the Golden Hour here on Nation Radio South. The year was 1989. Well done if you got that right. If not, have a go on Friday morning's Golden Hour. We'll be here with another year tomorrow morning at 9 o'clock on Nation South.
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5: The top stories this hour. Searches of a Hampshire lake are continuing after a 15-year-old boy was reported missing after going swimming at lunchtime yesterday. A multi-agency operation's been taking place at Testwood Lakes near Totton. Our reporter Greg Dean's been speaking to Hampshire Police.
6: It was at 25 to 2 yesterday afternoon when the alarm was raised when a teenage boy who'd been swimming in the lake was reported missing. Hampshire Police say marine units have been deployed alongside ambulance and fire crews. People are being asked to avoid the area, and police say they'll provide further updates when they're able to.
5: The Met Office says another record-breaking temperature is possible today. It hit 36.1 degrees Celsius in Gosport yesterday, surpassing the previous June record from 50 years ago. A red heat health alert, meaning there's a risk to life, is still in place across the south. Emily, who works at Stepney City Farm in East London, is doing her best to keep the animals cool.
14: We're filling up lots of water bottles, freezing them, and then they're going into the animals' enclosures. We chop up vegetables or fruits, depending on which animal it's going to be for. Put it in isolate moulds, or in the case of the pigs, just some really big bowls. Freeze it, and then we've made enough that they can just have it throughout the day.
5: A critical incident is still in place at Queen Alexandra Hospital in Portsmouth after several vital chiller units stopped working yesterday. The heat waves affected digital systems as well as theatres, scanning facilities and labs. Some planned appointments have had to be delayed. There are fears for people missing in Venezuela after two powerful earthquakes hit the country, causing buildings to collapse. 32 people have been killed and 700 injured. And it's been revealed a Hampshire centre's providing one of the shortest waits to get a driving test across England. The average driving test wait time in Britain is now almost 22 weeks. But insurance broker Adrian Flux reports the wait at the site in Basingstoke is only 4 weeks.
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5: A warm and sunny morning across the south. Hot and sunny this afternoon with highs of 37. That's the latest. I'm Maria Greenwood.

Nation Radio, Girls on Film. Before that, it was Soul Asylum with their Runaway Train and Lady Gaga with Just Dance, getting us into Thursday morning show. You're with Nation Radio. Good morning, I'm Mark Collins. I hope you're surviving the heat. Oh, trying to sleep at night is a nightmare, isn't it? Well, here are two hacks for you, which I've just been reading about. One hack involves covering your windows in tin foil to prevent light from entering your home and hence heating up your rooms. This trick should work because glass windows magnify heat, but the shiny foil reflects it, meaning that it should bounce the sunlight off your windows and prevent the heat from entering your house. The other thing is, if you have a fan as well, most of us point the cool air directly at our faces, but consumer group Witch says that if it feels hotter than it does inside than it does outside, you should try pointing the fan out of the window instead to push out the hot air that's in the room. Then when it cools down at night, you turn the fan around to pump the cooler air into your room. If you can be bothered to do that, you're a better man or woman than me.

0: 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So the New Forest and Hampshire County show returns to Brockenhurst at the showground there at the end of July from the 28th until the 30th. 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

0: Paul Young's version of Love of the Common People on Nation Radio. And before that, the Lighthouse Family with Ocean Drive. Is it me, or has this week gone really quickly? It's Friday tomorrow.
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0: And because it is Friday, we're giving you another chance to win the biggest ever payday of £750,000. If you won, how would you react? Recent winner Dave, he was in shock. A lot of people just scream. 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

0: Thursday morning. You're with Nation Radio and it's hot in the city, according to Billy Idol. Before that, Harry Styles and some late night talking, especially for you if you've been to see him or you're going to see him at Wembley Stadium. We're going to be celebrating, though, the birthday of a man who sadly is no longer with us, but is probably one of the best singer-songwriters this country has ever produced. He's had 13 number one songs. He has won Grammy Awards, Brit Awards, Billboard Music Awards, MTV Video Awards. He's one of the greatest singers of all time, according to Rolling Stone magazine. Find out exactly who that man is just before 11 o'clock this morning here on Nation Radio.
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17: 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We're heading back to 1980, 1990, and the year 2000.

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Current song from The Script here on Nation Radio. That is Man in the Arena. It's Thursday morning with Mark Collins, the 25th of June. Oh, look at that. 6 months till Christmas. It was on this day back in 1967. 400 million people saw the Beatles perform All You Need Is Love via live satellite as part of that TV global link-up. On this day in 1984, Prince released his album Purple Rain, the first to feature his band The Revolution. Michael Jackson passed away on this day in 2009 at the age of 50. Also on this day in 2019, a fan who went into labour at a Pink concert in Liverpool successfully gave birth at the venue and named the newborn after the pop star herself. Oh, imagine a boy being called Pink. Elton John played the final UK concert of the UK leg of his Farewell Yellow Brick Road tour at Glastonbury, headlining the Pyramid stage on this day 3 years ago. Harold Melvin is 87 years old today, the singer and pianist. Carly Simon is 81 years old today. Happy birthday to Tim Finn of Crowded House, 74 years old today. Benson Boone celebrates his 24th birthday today. Where did it all go wrong for you, Benson? And today would have been George Michael's 63rd birthday. And it gives me a perfect excuse to play this.

0: Well, in my humble opinion, it's one of his best songs. And there are so many to choose from. Praying for Time from George Michael on what would have been George's 63rd birthday today, the 25th of June. Good morning. This is Mark Collins on Nation Radio. The latest news headlines are next at 11 o'clock. And then we will play Thursday's edition of The Weekday Link at 11:20 this morning. Stick around. Nation
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5: The top stories this hour. Searches of the Hampshire Lake are continuing this morning after a 15-year-old boy was reported missing after going swimming at lunchtime yesterday. A multi-agency operation has been taking place at Testwood Lakes near Totton. Our reporter Greg Dean's been speaking with Hampshire Police.
6: It was at 25 to 2 yesterday afternoon when the alarm was raised when a teenage boy who'd been swimming in the lake was reported missing. Hampshire Police say marine units have been deployed alongside ambulance and fire crews. People are being asked to avoid the area, and police say they'll provide further updates when they're able to.
5: The Met Office says another record-breaking temperature is possible today. It hit 36.1 degrees Celsius in Gosport yesterday, surpassing the previous June record from 50 years ago. A red heat health alert, meaning there's a risk to life, is still in place across the south. Weather presenter Kirsty McCabe is explaining why the tropical nights are making it feel even worse.
7: We cool down by sweating. And if that sweat's got nowhere to go, which is what happens when the air is really moist, then you can't cool down and your core temperature rises. So the more muggy it is, the worse it is.
5: Well, a critical incident is still in place this morning at Queen Alexandra Hospital in Portsmouth after several Vita chiller units stopped working there yesterday. The heatwave has affected digital systems as well as theatres, scanning facilities and labs. Some planned appointments have had to be delayed. There are fears for people missing in Venezuela after two powerful earthquakes hit the country, causing buildings to collapse. 32 people have been killed and 700 have been injured. And a North Hampshire centre has one of the shortest waits to get a driving test across England. The average driving test wait time is now almost 22 weeks. But insurance broker Adrian Flux has found the wait at the site in Basingstoke is only 4 weeks long.
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5: A warm and sunny morning across the south. Hot and sunny this afternoon with highs of 37. That's the latest. I'm Maria Greenwood.
9: 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This is Mark Collins. We'll start this hour with the Pointer Sisters.

0: Huey Lewis and the News on Nation Radio. They're stuck with you. Before that, I played to Bryan Adams and Can't Stop This Thing We Started. And yes, getting us into another hour of the best variety of hits. It was Automatic from the Pointer Sisters. There's another one of our infamous music weekends this coming weekend here on Nation Radio. This weekend, it's an Around the World weekend. We're taking a musical trip around the world, playing songs with countries or cities or places in the title. Like Hungry Like the Wolf. Hungry... Oh, please yourselves.
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0: It's all about you. It's McFly on Nation Radio and Lola Young with Messy prior to that. Right, it's time for Thursday morning's weekday link here on Nation Radio. Three songs to play you and they're all linked in one way or another. Today's is not another blankety blank weekday link, so don't go looking for one word. It's your normal common old garden, run-of-the-mill weekday link. I play you the first two songs. You suss out what the connection is between those two songs and then tell me what you think song number three could be by WhatsApping me on this number. 07740 938 500, and song number one is next here on the weekday link on Nation Radio. Nation Radio.
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0: Well, after an absolutely sizzling, scorching week, we get to the final Sunday of June. We're heading back to 1980, 1990 and the year 2000.
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is song number two on Thursday morning's Weekday Link on Nation Radio. Song number one being Tom Jones with It's Not Unusual. What's the connection between those two? And more importantly, please, what do you think song number three could be? 07740 938500 is the WhatsApp number here at Nation Radio for your guesses.

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0: Fergal Sharkey on Nation Radio with A Good Heart, and before that, Becky Hill and David Guetta with Remember. We have a winner, or should I say winners, on this morning's Weekday Link. Well done to Martin and Patricia. Two heads are better than one, eh? They have guessed song number 3 on this morning's Weekday Link. If you're still wondering what it could be, stick around. It's on the way before midday today here on Nation Radio. Nation Radio.
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She's choosing Texas. That's Ella Langley on Nation Radio. And before that, Wilson Phillips with Hold On. So today's weekday link went like this. Tom Jones, It's Not Unusual, was song number one. Robert Palmer with Addicted to Love was song number two. A lot of people thought it's to do with famous golfers. Nothing to do with that, I'm afraid. Well done to Martin and Patricia, though. They came up with the answer. We're looking for famous Hardys. Tom Hardy, Robert Hardy, and Oliver Hardy.

0: Costello was song number three on today's weekday link. We were looking for famous Hardys. Tom Hardy, Robert Hardy, and of course, Oliver Hardy is another fine mess you've gotten me into. Another weekday link tomorrow morning at 11:20 here on Nation Radio. However, on the way next, after the midday news, an hour of 80s songs for you to get your teeth into on the Nation 80s Takeover as we pay homage to our sister station, Nation 80s, next.
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23: The top stories this hour. A UK record for the highest June minimum temperature has been broken after it fell to 23.5 degrees overnight in Cardiff. A red warning for extreme heat has been extended for some areas to tomorrow night, including here in the south. Well, almost 1.6 million children, including 70,000 babies, are living in dangerously hot homes in England. The National Housing Federation says more frequent heat waves have made it impossible for parents to ensure their homes are comfortable and safe. Temperatures hit 36.1 degrees in Gosport yesterday. Kevin Garvey's from the National Housing Federation.
0: We need to be thinking about keeping homes warm in winter. We need to be thinking about how we're installing measures to prevent overheating in homes as well. A fundamental question about the type of homes that we're building in this country now, but also what we're doing with existing homes long term.
23: Searches are continuing at Testwood Lakes near Totten after a 15-year-old boy went missing while swimming. Emergency services were called yesterday lunchtime and a major operation involving police, fire and ambulance teams has been ongoing since. People are being urged to stay away from the area while the search teams work at the scene. Back-to-back earthquakes have killed at least 164 people in Venezuela. Dozens of buildings have collapsed in the capital, Caracas, and rescuers are searching the rubble. The US Geological Survey claims thousands of people could have been killed in total. The interim president has declared a state of emergency. A military personnel and emergency services are taking part in the major training exercise in Dorset today. Exercise Armoured Rescuer 26 brings together UK and international responders to practice dealing with armoured vehicle emergencies. Organiser and Chief Commander Tom Gibbs says the exercise in Bovington will strengthen teamwork and improve responses to real-life incidents.
4: My unit trains thousands of people every year to safely use armoured vehicles without incident, but we have to be ready for when something doesn't go correctly, and being able to bring in experts from around the world into the one place and learn from each other, that's just an amazing thing.
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23: Hot and sunny across the south this afternoon with highs of 38, muggy overnight with lows of 22. That's the latest. I'm Maria Greenwood.
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8: Good afternoon and welcome to Thursday afternoon's edition of the Nation 80s Takeover. From Nation Radio, this is Mark Collins. And we're going to start this afternoon with three songs from the 80s from huge American artists.

in 1980, taken from the Off the Wall album, Michael Jackson's Rock With You, here on the Nation 80s Takeover from Nation Radio. Before that, Whitney Houston, Love Will Save the Day, and getting us into Thursday afternoon's edition of the Nation 80s Takeover, I played you Shalimar, making it a night to remember.

0: Aswad on the Nation 80s Takeover and Don't Turn Around. And before that, a bit of a Nation nugget, song that doesn't get played that often on the radio, but we will here on Nation Radio, especially on the Nation 80s Takeover. I Feel the Earth Move from Martika. Got another British reggae act on the way very shortly, Maxi Priest. After the Eurythmics, they're next with There Must Be an Angel playing with my heart on Nation Radio.
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2: Unexpected item in bagging area. Oh, I'm sorry. 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Unexpected item in bagging area. 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And would you look at that? 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Unexpected item. Unexpected.
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Maxi Priest with his version of the Cat Stevens hit Wild World on the Nation 80s Takeover from Nation Radio. And before that, the Eurythmics, of course. There Must Be an Angel playing with my heart. My favourite Simply Red song on the way after this from Carly Simon.

0: 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I think it just reminds me of good times in my life. It was The Right Thing, and before that, Why from Carly Simon. 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
0: Have a great afternoon with Kim Rose from All Gold Matters. Meet Kim at Royal Esplanade Hotel Ryde, Tuesday, June 30th, 11 till 2.

0: starred Kevin Bacon. Where is he now? Oh yeah, doing those EE adverts. That wraps up Thursday afternoon's edition of the Nation 80s Takeover here on Nation Radio South. Thank you for your company. I'll see you tomorrow morning at 9 for Friday morning's Golden Hour. Tony Shepherd's on the way next to take you through Thursday afternoon here on Nation South. Nation
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14: The top stories this hour. The scorching weather's going to be sticking around a bit longer on the south coast, with a red weather warning extended until Friday night. It comes as searches continue at Testwood Lake near Totton, where a 15-year-old boy has gone missing while swimming. Prime Minister Sir Keir Starmer says the government's keeping across the picture nationally.
15: We're having COBRA meetings at the official level to monitor what's going on. It falls to me and others to say, take care, be sensible with precautions, and schools are going to have to decide, and they are deciding. Most of them finishing a little bit early, or many of them, but they will gauge that according to their local conditions.
14: Temperatures hit 36.1 degrees Celsius in Gosport yesterday, surpassing the June record set in 1976. Military personnel and emergency services in Dorset are being tested on how they deal with life-threatening incidents. The exercises at the Bovington training facility will see if teams can save the lives of fellow soldiers or civilians with the critical golden hour. It involves armoured vehicles, which organiser and chief commander Tom Gibbs says best prepare those taking part.
16: These are really complicated machines, and we use them in dangerous ways and in dangerous places. So a lot of the scenarios we're using have come from real-life tragic incidents in some cases, and so we owe it to our soldiers to get it right and to learn and to do it properly.
14: Marwell Zoo's without tigers after announcing the death of 7-year-old Amr Pasha following a short illness. He made headlines last year when he killed intended mate Valentina. The zoo says it's hoping to bring in more tigers as soon as possible. Portsmouth kick off their next championship campaign with a game at home against QPR on Saturday the 15th of August. Southampton fans will have to wait until the Sunday to see the Saints play when they make the trip to Watford. And if you're flying with Ryanair for a family holiday this summer, you'll be able to avoid a seat. The airline says it's making a minor tweak to its policy so parents won't be charged to sit next to their children. It comes after the competitions watchdog opened an investigation into whether the charges are legal.
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14: Staying warm on the south coast this afternoon with highs of 34. It's not really going to cool down tonight. Lows of 23. That's the latest. I'm Liam Marrow-Smith.
0: Good afternoon. Hope you're doing well. Tony Shepherd here with the best variety of hits. Right, let's try and keep our cool with these classic U2 on the way soon. Len, and first up is Coldplay.

Tune, still haven't found what I'm looking for on Nation Radio. How are you this afternoon? I hope you're well. I'm Tony Shepherd here, getting you through your Thursday afternoon with a great selection of music. This guy back with great new music. Of course, he's back out on the road as well. It's the excellent Lewis Capaldi, and this is Stay Love on Nation. Oh,

0: It's a throwback Thursday classic from Madonna, Like a Prayer on Nation Radio. Tony Shepherd here with you. Love our little post on our socials this afternoon. The most asked question when I was a kid at school: can I borrow your Tippex? Do you remember the smell of that? I mean, is Tippex still a thing? You know, you can't really paint it on your screen, can you?
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0: Get this, tomorrow we're giving you another shot at bagging £750,000. 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

0: 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It's To Be Loved on Nation.
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0: From the soundtrack, of course, of Toy Story 5, it's Taylor Swift, I Knew It, I Knew You on Nation Radio. Good afternoon, I'm Tony Shepherd. We've got a great selection of 90s on the way for our Throwback Thursday back to the 90s, powered by Nation 90s, and some big news of how you could be winning some extra special prizes. Keep me on details of all of that coming your way after headlines for 2 next. 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
15: The top stories this hour. As the South Coast continues to bake in record-breaking heat, a weather warning's now been issued for thunderstorms. The Met Office says we could see 60-mile-per-hour winds batter parts of Dorset tonight. It comes after the mercury hit 36.1 Celsius in Gosport yesterday, making it the hottest June day ever. Meteorologist Kirsty McCabe explains why the humidity makes the weather feel so much worse.
16: We cool down by sweating, and if the air is already very saturated, very moist, there's nowhere for the sweat to go, it can't evaporate and you can't cool down. And that's why we have all those weather warnings in place, because it may sound like, oh, it's just summer, why are we going on and on about the hot weather, but it's not a normal summer spell of weather.
15: Meanwhile, searches are continuing for a 15-year-old boy at Testwood Lake near Totten who went missing while swimming yesterday. Military personnel and emergency services are taking part in a major training exercise in Dorset. Exercise Armoured Rescuer 26 brings together UK and international responders to practice dealing with armoured vehicle emergencies. Organiser and Chief Commander Tom Gibbs says the exercise in Bovington will strengthen teamwork and improve responses to real-life situations.
17: This is such an important event for us. We've run it for a few years now. My unit trains thousands of people every year to safely use armoured vehicles without incident. But we have to be ready for when something doesn't go correctly, and being able to bring in experts from around the world into the one place and learn from each other, that's just an amazing thing.
15: Marwell Zoo has confirmed the death of its 7-year-old tiger, Pasha, after a short illness. The male Amma made headlines last year when he killed his intended mate, Valentina. It means the zoo is now without any tigers. Bosses are hoping to bring them back as soon as possible. Next season's championship fixtures are out. Portsmouth kick off their campaign with a home game against QPR on Saturday, the 15th of August. Southampton don't play until the following day when they travel up to Watford. And hydration breaks are being introduced in Rugby League Super League this weekend because of the heat. World Cup-style drinks breaks of at least 90 seconds will take place around the 20th and 60th minutes of games.
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15: Staying warm on the south coast this afternoon with highs of 34. It's not really going to cool down tonight. Lows of 23. That's the latest. I'm Liam Arrowsmith.
14: To the 90s.
0: Let's do this. Some great 90s for your Thursday afternoon here with me, Tony Shepherd, on Nation Radio. It's a Go West classic soon from a very famous early 90s movie. First, you might know this.

from a very famous 90s movie, Go West, the King of Wishful Thinking on Nation's Back to the 90s. Hope you're well this afternoon. Tony Shepherd with you. Let's go way back in Usher's career and his back catalogue to this late 90s one. It's You Make Me Wanna on Nation Radio's Back to the 90s.

0: bringing back those 90s memories. Monday to Friday from 2, it's Nations Back to the 90s with Sheryl Crow. Hi to Rebecca, who's got us on this afternoon, enjoying a well-deserved day off. She is actually just out there in the garden. She's taken the smart speaker with her. She says she's enjoying the tunes. Any chance of some space, Tony, she says. I don't think she's referring to, she needs a bit more space to kind of sit out in the great outdoors. I think she means a great 90s tune. Let's do that. In fact, I've got just the thing for you. Give me 10 minutes or so. It's on the way right here.
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0: Well, after an absolutely sizzling, scorching week, we get to the final Sunday of June. 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

0: what your Sunday afternoons were made for. Have a great afternoon. 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

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Tony Shepherd here with you. An extra special chance for you to win. Stay listening. Details on the way in the next 10. Meantime, here's Alex Warren. It's Fever Dream on Nation.

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Meet Kim at Royal Esplanade Hotel Ryde, Tuesday, June 30th, 11 till 2.

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0: Ariana Grande, We Can't Be Friends. Wait for Your Love on Nation Radio. Tony Shepherd with you. Headlines on the way for 3 o'clock. Everything going on around here, across the country and around the world. And then the perfect selection of songs. If you're going to be getting in the car, get the radio turned up. It's all on the way here at Nation. Nation
1: 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Welcome back to Costa Coffee's Iced Coffee Forecast. Here to update you on the week ahead. Today, there'll be unexpected adventures moving in from the east, with high chances of bumping into friends and conversations that go on longer than planned. Later this week, expect a refreshing iced coffee, made for picnics with picky bits and nowhere to be until 6. Because whatever the weather, with a Costa iced coffee made with heart in hand, the summer moments we love last. Costa Iced Coffee, made for summer.
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16: The top stories this hour as scorching weather continues across the South Coast. The Met Office has now put out a warning about thunderstorms. They could hit South Dorset tonight. Prime Minister Sir Keir Starmer says the government's keeping across the picture nationally.
17: We're having COBRA meetings at the official level to monitor what's going on. It falls to me and others to say, take care, be sensible with precautions, and schools are going to have to decide, and they are deciding. Most of them finishing a little bit early, or many of them, but they will gauge that according to their local conditions.
16: Well, temperatures hit 36.1 degrees Celsius in Gosport yesterday, surpassing the June record set in 1976. It comes as searches continue at Testwood Lake near Totten, where a 15-year-old boy has gone missing while swimming. Military personnel and emergency services in Dorset being tested on how they deal with life-threatening incidents. The exercises at the Bovington Training Facility will see if teams can save the lives of fellow soldiers or civilians within the critical golden hour. It involves armoured vehicles, which organiser and chief commander Tom Gibbs tells us best prepare those taking part.
18: These are really complicated machines, and we use them in dangerous ways and in dangerous places. So a lot of the scenarios we're using have come from real life tragic incidents in some cases. And so we owe it to our soldiers to get it right and to learn and to do it properly.
16: Marwell Zoo's without tigers after announcing the death of 7-year-old Amr Pasha following a short illness. He made headlines last year when he killed intended mate Valentina. The zoo says it's hoping to bring in more tigers as soon as possible. Portsmouth kick off their next championship campaign with a game at home against QPR on Saturday the 15th of August. Southampton fans will have to wait until the Sunday to see the Saints play when they make the trip up to Watford. And Ryanair are going to stop making parents pay extra to sit with their children on flights. They've changed their family seating policy, which used to require families to pay to reserve the seats next to their kids. The airline says free parent seats will be available for future bookings in the back of the planes.
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16: Staying warm on the south coast this afternoon with highs of 34. It's not really going to cool down tonight. Lows of 23. That's the latest. I'm Liam Arrowsmith. Nation
0: Radio. You've got the right place for the best variety of hits through your afternoon. I'm Tony Shepherd here on Nation Radio. We go old school at 3:30 with a couple of classics. First, here's Alexander. Nation.

classic Tina Turner, We Don't Need Another Hero on Nation Radio. It's the best variety of hits. Global Beatles Day today, by the way, for all you Beatles fans. Happy birthday to Ricky Gervais, celebrating his 65th. Sheridan Smith is 45, great actress. And Sam Ryder, such a brilliant star and entertainment. All-round nice guy. He's 37 today. Here's Take That, You're a Superstar, Nation. Silver.

0: Well done, my friends. Here's Tiffany, and I think we're alone now. Tony Shepherd here, afternoon.
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0: Get this, tomorrow we're giving you another shot at bagging £750,000. Last time around it was Dave that won last Friday. This week it could be you winning 750k. 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

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Bob Marley versus Funkster Deluxe. 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

0: Do You Get Enough on Nation Radio. Hope you can join us this weekend, by the way. It's our Around the World weekend. So we're taking a musical trip around the world, playing songs with countries, cities or places in the title. We'll kick it all off this weekend from 10 a.m. here on Nation Radio. Latest travel on the way very soon, and then it's Kelly Clarkson. Nation
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3: Good afternoon. We start with problems on the southbound A3. The Hindhead Tunnel has been closed. Southbound only. A vehicle has overturned. There's also a spillage that needs to be cleared there. Hughes are building back towards Thursley. It's also slow southbound A3 around Bramshot Chase. Been quite busy westbound across the Forest towards Pickett Post. Meanwhile, westbound into Lower Swanwick. The delays there continue with waterwork on Bridge Road, the A27. With Red Funnel, we've got some cancellations running for the rest of the day. That's on the vehicle ferry.
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0: Andy Jackson wants to know what's for tea. He's on the way next with the Tea Time Show here across the South at Nation Radio.
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13: The top stories this hour. After standing for 50 years, the record for the hottest June temperature's now been broken 2 days running. It's reached 36.4 degrees in Somerset, beating yesterday's high of 36.1 recorded in Gosport. Before that, it had been unchanged since 1976. Well, ambulance crews across Hampshire are warning they're under a huge amount of pressure during the heatwave. Demand is rising as more people with health conditions struggle in the hot weather, and staff say some may have to wait longer for help while urgent cases are prioritised. Paul Jeffries is from South Central Ambulance Service.
14: Those patients maybe that have, I don't know, something like chronic obstructive pulmonary disease or asthma find it more difficult to breathe in this hot weather. Their condition isn't as easy to cope with as it normally is for them. So we see an increase in those sorts of illnesses.
13: We're being told thunderstorms could bring disruption later. A Met Office yellow weather warning's in force until midnight. Some areas could also see strong winds of up to 50 to 60 miles per hour. In other news, a teenage boy is being cleared of murdering 9-year-old Aria Thorpe, who died after being stabbed at her home in Weston-super-Mare. The 16-year-old was also found not guilty of manslaughter. More than 10,000 people have been reported missing after two powerful earthquakes struck Venezuela. At least 164 people are dead as emergency crews race to find survivors under the rubble of collapsed buildings. Hampshire police say this year's Isle of Wight Festival only saw 11 arrests being made across the four-day event. Around 50,000 people were at Seaclose Park, where Lewis Capaldi, Calvin Harris and The Cure headlined. And Kylie and Quentin Tarantino have been spotted filming a project in Cardiff, Europe to date.
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13: Expect another hot and sunny day tomorrow with highs of 28 degrees. That's the latest. I'm Greg Dean. Nation
0: Radio. Hello, good afternoon. It's Andy Jackson here with Selena Ross. Welcome to the Tea Time Show. Miles Smith, current song.

0: Nation Radio across the south with the best variety of hits, and Irene Cara and Miles Smith coming up in a couple of seconds. Now, if you're looking for something to do on Sunday the 28th, there's a mini music festival at the Anchor in Ealing featuring performances from the ever popular So Sound Choir, the brilliant Colleen and Tina, and loads more artists on the bill. And it all kicks off at 12 midday, runs right through till 8, and it's all in support of A Voice for Jaden, all happening at the Anchor in Ealing on Sunday 28th.
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0: Along to the Thursday Tea Time Show, or as we like to call it, Fri-yay Eve, Selena Ross.
1: Very much so. We are very close now to the end of the week, aren't we?
0: Very close to temperatures getting back to normal as well, which I think, you know, we like the fact that it was like Spain for a couple of days, but now please can we just have our English weather back?
1: We're not built for it, are we? The houses aren't built for it. We're not built for it.
0: We're just not geared up for it.
1: We're not acclimatised.
0: My daughter is a teacher at a school which will remain nameless. She was in the class. The temperature was 36 degrees. She has a class of 30 children. They were all sharing one electric fan.
1: Oh, no.
0: Which is straight ridiculous.
1: Oh, that's not good, is it?
0: Not good at all, but there we go. What can we do? We're talking about chaotic group decisions here on Nation Radio this afternoon. What's the most chaotic group decision you have ever been part of? I would like to cast my own mind back. About 20 years ago, big family holiday, departing from Luton Airport. We had me, my kids, the mother-in-law, the father-in-law, big family group going across. It was pre-Airbnb days, actually, so we'd actually hired a villa where you had to have a catalogue and choose.
1: I remember those days.
0: You had like a catalogue. Yes, choose. But you had a little tiny picture. See, oh, well, that one looks quite nice.
1: That's right.
0: So we did that, and we made a group decision that we would have refreshments in the cafe before going through security, rather than waiting to go airside.
1: Oh.
0: When we heard the final call and we were still the wrong side of security, imagine the panic and the shenanigans that ensued there. We were the queue. Do you know those people you hate who jump the queues? We were past caring. We jumped those queues.

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9: Southbound A3 down to one lane Hindhead to Liphook. It's due to an incident. Very slow there. Also busy southbound A3, Burriton to Clanfield. Northbound M3, it's slowing towards junction 7 for the A30 at the moment from the A303. Whilst the A27 in Swanwick, short delays currently at the Waterwork.
7: Travel.
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Something's got-

Teddy Swims, Lose Control from Nation Radio across the South with the best variety of hits and chaotic group decisions that you've been a part of. This is a thing that happens to couples sometimes, says Tracy. She says, what I see at work in the supermarket, I chuckle because they're deciding whether to use the pram that they've brought to put the food in or whether to put the baby in it. And it's because they don't want to pay for a bag. What is it for a bag, though, now? It's like 20p for a bag, isn't it? So I can kind of go with them, Tracy, on that. As long as nobody's dropping the baby, we're all okay, aren't we? Station Radio.

0: This is Nation Radio across the South with the best variety of hits. We're talking chaotic group decisions. Selena Ross, your story, please.
1: I think mine was probably about 30 years ago, actually. Big house party at one of my best friends in Mid-Devon. I think there was about 20-odd people. It had gone midnight. Oh, what can we do now? So we went on a tour of the village in Mid-Devon. There were no streetlights, nothing. It's pitch black. And, you know, the foolishness of youth. But, you know, when you sort of swap a few for sale signs around, that kind of thing went on. Nothing terrible, but, yeah, you sort of look back and you think, it wasn't our finest hour. That
0: it's got to be done sometimes. It reminds me of the time you just reminded me when you were talking about living in a village and misspent youth, the time where I decided that the best way to get home or to get to the pub and back from the pub because it had started snowing was on a ride on lawnmower. Selena, that was, at the time it made perfect sense
1: and
0: at
1: it
0: the
1: would time. And why wouldn't it? I love that.
0: But not a thing. Anyway, join in with the group. We're talking chaotic group decisions, please. Join in on Facebook where you'll find us if you search for Nation Radio South. Nation
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0: Have a great afternoon with Kim Rose from All Gold Matters. 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
5: A3, an incident has been delaying you southbound, Hindhead to Liphook, still quite busy on that stretch. A36 Blakeford, slow both ways. Some delays with the Lower Swanwick Waterwork on the A27. And it's busy on to Hayling towards Langston Bridge from the A27. Got rail disruption at Basingstoke and some cancellations with Red Funnels Vehicle Ferry.
2: Travel.
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Thank you for sharing your favourites with us. We went with Roxy Music and Dance Away and Natalie Furtado's Man Eater just before that. I would love to play your all-time top five one afternoon, or at least a couple of them. 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

0: Nation Radio with Olivia Rodrigo and Drop Dead. Do keep your stories coming in of chaotic family decisions, group decisions on Facebook. 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Also on WhatsApp, 07740938500. Now then, just coming up to 5 o'clock. That means it's nearly time for the news and weather for the South. And then we'll be revealing the story behind today's topical tune as well. Nation
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16: The top stories this hour. The heat record for June has been broken for a second day in a row. It's reached 36.6 in Somerset, beating yesterday's 36.1 recorded at Gosport. The record stood for 50 years since 1976. Well, health bosses say demand on the ambulance service in Hampshire is rising as the extremely hot weather continues. South Central Ambulance Service say the heat's making it harder for people with heart and breathing problems, so teams are urging everyone to drink plenty of water and to check on vulnerable friends and family. Paul Jeffries is from the service.
17: Someone in cardiac arrest will obviously be a higher priority than maybe someone that's slipped and fallen and has got swelling and discomfort to the knee but is indoors. So those patients with a lower level of acuity that still require some form of treatment or assessment will get an ambulance. But when the demand is up, unfortunately, some people have to wait.
16: The Met Office has now issued a yellow weather warning for thunderstorms. They could hit off Dorset tonight. It's in force until midnight. Elsewhere, a teenage boy has been found not guilty of killing 9-year-old Aria Thorpe, who died from a stab wound at her home in Weston-super-Mare. The 16-year-old boy told a jury he'd lifted the knife to scare her.
18: More than 25,000 people have now been reported missing after a pair of earthquakes hit Venezuela. At least 164 people have died, with that number expected to rise significantly. Only 11 arrests were made at this year's Isle of Wight Festival. The four-day event on the island saw 50,000 people gather for headliner performances from Lewis Capaldi, Calvin Harris and The Cure. And next season's championship fixtures are out. Portsmouth kick off their campaign with a home game against QPR on Saturday the 15th of August. Southampton don't play until the following day when they travel up to Watford.
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18: Expect another hot and sunny day tomorrow with highs of 28 degrees. That's the latest. I'm Greg Dean.
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0: Hello, good afternoon to you. 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

0: Hit Station Radio with the South's best variety of hits, and time for the topical tune, Selena Ross. According to science, we're all going to bed too late. What's your bedtime?
1: I like to be asleep if I can by 10. I mean, yeah, considering I'm up before 5 in the morning, so yeah.
0: Well, according to results, between 10 and 11 is the prime time to maintain good health, especially when it comes to looking after your heart. So you're bang on there.
1: Well, I'm a shining beacon of all of this, so this is clearly the way forward.
0: See, I like to be in bed sometimes by 9 o'clock, Selena. Sometimes
1: yeah.
0: I think I like...
1: Oh, I don't mind that. No, yeah. Don't mind that. But you might, I might not be asleep for a while, but yeah, I do like to be in me billy big back boo, as I call it, by 9 o'clock.
0: Hang on a second. Hold. Can we just rewind there for one moment? You want to
1: in me billy big back boo? You go up the wooden hill to Bedfordshire, and then you get in your billy big back boo.
0: Never heard of that was in my life.
1: Stemmed from many, many years ago, me and my best friend in Devon, and for some reason we started calling our beds Billy Big Back Boo, and that's just the way it's stayed. What can I tell you?
0: All I could just say is now people are renaming their bedrooms as we speak, Selena, across the South. Well done, everybody. So anyway, we need topical tune suggestion. I mean, this is the passes into insignificance choosing a tune after you've just invented a new word for us. But yes, topical tune for those of us who go to bed at either the wrong or the right time. I'm going with the Pretenders, and I go to Billy Big Back Big Bag Big Back Big Bog.
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8: Problems on the island this afternoon. There's been an accident on Sandown Road between Brading and Bembridge. Road looks to be passable at the moment, though reports are it is closed. Bridge Road, Lower Swanwick, slowing through waterwork on the A27. Very busy onto Hayling Island, so over Langston Bridge from the A27 currently. And we've got rail disruption at Basingstoke.
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Little Mix, breakup song from Nation Radio. Topical tune today for the scientists who say we should be going to bed at 10 o'clock. And definitely no later than 11 o'clock for being in the best possible health. Kev Wart suggesting I Go to Sleep by the Pretenders or Time After Time, Cyndi Lauper. Katie Copps says Disco Inferno, Andy. And the reason is she just sent me a little screenshot of her dash in the car and it's showing 43 degrees at the moment. Come on. Gillian Tibbet, I Sleep on My Heart from Level 42. Peter Lampard go for Wilson Pickett in the Midnight Hour. And Mark James choosing A Hard Day's Night from the Beatles for the topical tune that we could be playing just after six tonight here on Nation Radio.

0: It's Nation Radio, the South's best variety of hits. I nearly got confused as to where I was for a second there, with some of us doing two jobs, but we are Nation Radio across the South with the best variety of hits. And the topical tune, according to science, we should be going to bed at what time, Selena?
1: Oh, about 10 to 11, I reckon.
0: Absolutely bang on, and you fit that very nicely. I'm actually so eager that sometimes I'm a good hour early sometimes, but I don't know if that's necessarily for the best. I chose for the topical tune Pretenders, I Go to Sleep, and you are choosing.
1: I'm going in with a banger. We're going for Insomnia, Faithless.
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1: On the island, an accident still affecting the Sandown Road between Brading and Bembridge. Earlier delays, though, have eased. It is busy onto Hayling Island from the A27 over Langston Bridge. Quite congested on New Road in Southampton, and delays through Lower Swanwick on Bridge Road remain. Temporary lights in place there on the A27 still. Got rail disruption at Basingstoke. Still some cancellations with Red Funnel on the vehicle ferry.
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This is Nation Radio. We've got the 6 o'clock news on the way. Then it'll be time to play today's topical tune for the scientists who are saying that we need to be going to bed at 10 p.m. Angela Broomfield choosing Mr. Sandman for the topical tune. Caroline Murphy going for Golden Slumbers from the Beatles. Mark Baldwin, Midnight Oil, Beds Are Burning. Here in Southampton, at least. I think they're burning everywhere, Mark, if we're honest. Andy Howe going for Suggs, I'm Only Sleeping. Seb going for Prime Time from the Alan Parsons Project. Plain Richie, Morris Minor and the Majors with the song called Stutter Rap, which I do remember for the words that are in the title in brackets. No sleep till bedtime. It's good work, Plain Richie. Do join in. We'll play the best one just after six tonight. It's the topical tune from Nation Radio. They say

0: It's Nation Radio. More WhatsApps flooding in for today's topical tune. John and Dina in Bournemouth going for I'm Only Sleeping by Suggs. Paul Packham going for Beat the Clock. Lisa in Gosport says I'll pick I'll Sleep When I'm Dead by Bon Jovi. And Pompey Tom, Rolling Stones, Time Is On My Side. Will it be one of those? We'll find out in just a moment after the latest news and weather for the South.
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11: The top stories this hour. The June heat record's been broken for a second day in a row. Temperatures have topped 36 degrees in Somerset, beating yesterday's record set in Gosport. While ambulance crews across Hampshire are warning they're under a huge amount of pressure during the heatwave. Demand is rising as more people with health conditions struggle in the hot weather. Staff say some may have to wait longer for help while urgent cases are prioritised. Paul Jeffries is from South Central Ambulance Service.
12: Those patients maybe that have, I don't know, something like chronic obstructive pulmonary disease or asthma, find it more difficult to breathe in this hot weather. Their condition isn't as easy to cope with as it normally is for them. So we see an increase in those sorts of illnesses.
11: Now we're being told thunderstorms could bring disruption later. A Met Office yellow warning's in force until midnight. Some areas could also see strong winds of up to 50 to 60 miles per hour. Elsewhere, a teenage boy's been cleared of murdering 9-year-old Aria Thorpe, who died after being stabbed at her home in Weston-super-Mare. The 16-year-old was also found not guilty of manslaughter. Tens of thousands of people have been reported missing by families in Venezuela after a pair of devastating earthquakes. They struck less than a minute apart. Hampshire police say this year's Isle of Wight Festival only saw 11 arrests being made across the four-day event. Around 50,000 people were at Sea Close Park, where Lewis Capaldi, Calvin Harris and The Cure headlined. Six people were arrested on suspicion of possession with intent to supply Class A drugs. One person was arrested for recall to prison. And Portsmouth kick off their next championship campaign with a game at home against QPR on Saturday, August the 15th. Southampton fans will have to wait until the Sunday to see the Saints play, but they make the trip to Watford.
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11: Expect another hot and sunny day tomorrow with highs of 28 degrees. That's the latest. I'm Greg Dean.
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0: up my end tonight, Selena Ross. Beef and broccoli stir fry with rice.
1: Very nice up my end this evening. We have got paella.
0: Interesting. You'll find out why that's interesting tomorrow. Not giving too much away, but paella. What kind? What kind of things are you having? Full continental style with snails and things in it.
1: It's got no. We're throwing sort of prawns, chicken, perhaps a few mussels in there, and probably a bit of garlic bread just for extra carb on the side.
0: Got to be done. Got to be done. I like the sound of a nice carby paella. Join in with the group. Let us know what you're having, where you're having it as well. And you can find us if you search for us on Facebook. Just look for Nation Radio South. Tell us who you are, what's for tea, and where you are. Nation
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0: to the Maypole roundabout, works on Woodhouse Lane continue. Very slow to Hayling as well this evening from the A27 over Langston Bridge. Slow out of Havant to the A27 as a result. And the A27 Lower Swanwick Waterwork is still delaying you on Bridge Road.
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0: Erasure and a little respect on Nation Radio with the world famous What's for Tea. Tracy Janes has meatball tonight. By the way, it's been lashing with rain for most of the day here where I am. Where's that? Central Portugal. It's one of those things, isn't it? You pay all that money out for holiday and we've just had weather like we've never had before here. But at least you're eating meatballs, Tracy. Look on the bright side. Tammy Campbell, Chinese five-spice pork steak on the barbecue with homemade vegetable and rice. Caroline Murphy says, much later, Andy, when I can go in, Bear can go into the kitchen because it's 43 degrees in my kitchen at the moment. Up the Botley end, we'll be having salmon en croûte potato salad with a bit of horseradish and broccoli. But 43 degrees out in the conservatory, just crazy. I'd leave it for a while if I were you. And Steve Mosdale is another one having a barbie in Woolston tonight. Do join in. Let us know where you are, what you are, what you're having on Facebook. Nation Radio South is what you need to search for.
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17: Looking slow westbound across the Forest, A31 from Stony Cross towards Pickett Post. It's been due to a broken down vehicle currently being towed along the carriageway there towards Pickett Post. So hopefully off the road fairly shortly. So traffic is looking much better once again. Thanks to Paul for updating me there. Ongoing accident between Brading and Benbridge on Sandown Road. Still busy onto Hayling from the A27. And it's busy at the works at Lower Swanwick on the A27 as well.
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Andrew Gold, Lonely Boy on Nation Radio with the world famous What's for Tea on Tracy. Says we're having a barbecue tonight. Mum Helen, brother David, Paul, my husband, son and his girlfriend. Could you say hello to us all, please? The spread looks wonderful, I have to say. Mike and Gaynor in a Scorchio Verwood tonight. Cauliflower cheese with bacon bits, luckily made up a couple of years ago, so just need to reheating. Of course, the kitchen is far too hot to be doing anything complicated tonight. Tammy Campbell's got Chinese five-spice pork steak on the barbie with homemade vegetable rice. And Sharon Lyon says, good evening, Andy and Selena. This evening, we have roast chicken and stuffing baguette, sat in the garden in Carisbrook with my husband, Mark, and still proud to be Scottish. Have a great evening, Sharon, and thank you for joining in with the world-famous What's for Tea here on Nation Radio South.

0: 60 minutes of songs to sing along to coming up on the happy hour in a couple of moments, and half price drinks as well. And because it's been so warm, those half price drinks are cocktails tonight, so it's pina coladas if that's what tickles your fancy. That and more on the way after the latest news and weather for the south next at 7. Nation
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4: The top stories this hour. The heat record for June has been broken for a second day in a row. It's reached 36.7 degrees in Somerset, beating yesterday's 36.1 recorded in Gosport. The record had stood for 50 years since 1976. Well, health bosses say demand on the ambulance service in Hampshire is rising as the extremely hot weather continues. South Central Ambulance Service say the heat's making it harder for people with heart and breathing problems. So teams are urging everyone to drink plenty of water and to check on vulnerable friends and family. Paul Jeffries is from the service.
5: Someone in cardiac arrest will obviously be a higher priority than maybe someone that's slipped and fallen and has got swelling and discomfort to the knee but is indoors. So those patients with a lower level of acuity that still require some form of treatment or assessment will get an ambulance. But when the demand is up, unfortunately, some people have to wait.
4: The Met Office has now issued a yellow weather warning for thunderstorms. They could hit off Dorset tonight. It's in force until midnight. Elsewhere, a teenage boy has been found not guilty of killing 9-year-old Aria Thorpe, who died from a stab wound at her home in Weston-super-Mare. The 16-year-old boy told the jury he'd lifted the knife to scare her. More than 25,000 people have now been reported missing after a pair of earthquakes hit Venezuela. At least 164 people have died, with that number expected to rise significantly. Only 11 arrests were made at this year's Isle of Wight Festival. The four-day event on the island saw 50,000 people gather for headliner performances from Lewis Capaldi, Calvin Harris and The Cure. And next season's championship fixtures are out. Portsmouth kick off their campaign with a home game against QPR on Saturday the 15th of August. Southampton don't play until the following day when they travel up to Watford.
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4: Expect another hot and sunny day tomorrow with highs of 28 degrees. That's the latest. I'm Greg Dean.
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1: It's Tom Jones tonight, Andy, and this was released in 1999, by which time it was his 34th studio album. I mean, that's incredible, isn't it? He's recorded a lot of albums. This one, though, turned out to be his most successful, selling more than 4 million copies worldwide. There's some great songs on here, and he's working with a lot of other artists. Burning Down the House is a great one with the Cardigans, the Stereophonics on Mama Told Me Not to Come, Lenny Kravitz on here in a version of Are You Gonna Go My Way. So you get the idea. Let me know your favourite song from the album. Just go to our Facebook page, Nation Radio South. Have you been a fan of Tom Jones, or maybe someone that you know?
0: No, me, definitely me. And I was going to say, if you wouldn't mind staying on till 4, if you could play every single track, you just go through till 4 o'clock in the morning, because I want them all, to be honest. I think he's absolutely brilliant. So I'll take every single one, please, tonight.
1: Well, he was very popular with a certain female demographic. He still is, of course, isn't he? But my mum likes to rebel. My mum doesn't like him.
0: You're joking.
1: No, she's not. You know, my mum should be prime Tom Jones target material, but no, she's so my mum won't be voting, I don't think. But if you would like to, go to our Facebook page and I'll get the first track on Andy tonight around 8:30.
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0: 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After another sizzling hot day, it's time for your 80s at 8. And we start with a birthday for Carly Simon.

0: Nation Radio's 80s at 8, finishing tonight with a great song from Split Enz and I Got You. Happy birthday to Tim Finn, who was the founder of the band. He's 74 today and also a contributor to Crowded House, along with his brother Neil. Bruce Springsteen's Glory Days and Carly Simon and Y getting us underway tonight, and she's celebrating her 83rd birthday today. If you'd like more 80s, you can listen to Nation 80s on DAB Digital Radio, the Nation Player, and also on your smart speaker.
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0: Nation Radio with your best variety of hits, including The Source and Candy Staten, and You Got the Love, plenty more where that came from, tomorrow in the Friday Night House Party here from 8 o'clock, although it might be too hot and sticky still tomorrow for dancing. Hope you're okay then today after another extremely hot day. And for some of us, thunderstorms for this evening and through the night. As if it's not difficult enough trying to get a good night's sleep, now we've got that to put up with. Never mind. We'll crack on, tired and irritable, with the Album Hall of Fame very soon. It's Tom Jones and his most successful album. Lots of great collaborations on it too. Let me know your favourite track in the comments on our Facebook page. On the way here next, though, someone who's been showing off her dazzling engagement ring during a surprise gig.
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Stuart here at 8:30 with a legend in tonight's Album Hall of Fame. No exaggeration, it's a Sir Tom Jones. This was released in 1999 and his 34th album at that stage, Reload. He's not really on his own on this album. He's done some collaborations with 15 artists, including Van Morrison, Keris Matthews, Stereophonics, Robbie Williams and Portishead. We're going to be hearing some of those this evening. The first track I'm going to play you was recorded by Tom with the Cardigans and a cover version of a hit by Talking Heads, Burning Down the House, which was a top 10 single here in the UK and across Europe. It's the first track from tonight's Album Hall of

0: Nation Radio across the South with Miley Cyrus and her Wrecking Ball. So tomorrow it is Take Your Dog to Work Day. 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

0: Gracie Abrams and That's So True at Nation Radio with your best variety of hits on another warm, muggy night after an exceptionally hot day. I hope you've been okay today. Not too tired as well after a broken night's sleep. Trying to get a decent night's sleep in this is so difficult, isn't it? A friend of mine actually said that they slept out in the garden. And I thought about doing the same thing, although I haven't got a tent. I've just got a foldable bed. And I thought, well, I suppose I could just put it out on the grass. And then I started to wonder about whether any insects would want to bite me. So it put me off. I chickened out in the end. And I was looking for an ice cream in the shops earlier this evening and went in to the corner shop. And sadly, the fridge freezers were a barren wasteland.
1: Oh, fabulous.
0: No ice creams or lollipops available. See, you were probably very organised and had them already in the fridge freezer at home, but not me. Never mind. I shall carry on with the 90s at 9 here at Nation Radio. Three songs from the decade for your Thursday night. Nation
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0: Hello, Stuart here, without any ice cream. However, I have got a summer sizzler in your 90s at 9 tonight. A cover version for Shaggy. There's also Suede and

0: Blur at Nation Radio, finishing off the 90s at 9 tonight. Park Life, Suede's Excellent Beautiful Ones, and Shaggy and his version of Mungo Jerry's In the Summertime, a hit for him in the 90s. And if you're in the mood for more, you can listen to Nation 90s anytime on DAB Digital Radio where available, and anywhere on the Nation Player app. And of course, it's on your smart speaker. Just ask yours to play Nation 90s. Meanwhile, here next tonight, it's The Man I Need from Olivia Dean.
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0: plays Michael Jackson and Farewell My Summer Love, and today marks the 17th anniversary of Michael's death. You probably remember where you were when you heard that news, and the Michael Jackson biopic is now officially the biggest in history. As a result of that, many of his songs have been back in the charts thanks to streaming and downloads, and there's certain to be a follow-up too. So the legacy of Michael and his music certainly lives on. Elsewhere on this day, 1984, Prince released his iconic album Purple Rain, soundtrack of the movie of the same name. And 2023, Elton John played the final UK concert for his Farewell Yellow Brick Road tour, and this was headlining at Glastonbury on the Pyramid Stage. Coming up here soon tonight, headlining in the Album Hall of Fame, it is a legend, Sir Tom Jones and Reload. Tell me which one you'd like me to play next.
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Nation Radio with Anne-Marie and Shania Twain and Unhealthy. Stuart here for this Thursday night with the Album Hall of Fame featuring Sir Tom Jones and Reload, his most successful solo album released in 1999. Although he's not on his own here, it contains 15 duets and cover versions of brilliant songs. This one was first a hit for Three Dog Night, and I love this. Because during an interview a few years ago, Kelly Jones of the Stereophonics recalled an incident

where his neighbour asked him to turn down the Tom Jones records, only to find it was actually the real Tom Jones singing in his kitchen. That is fantastic. So here is Tom Jones and the Stereophonics flying the flag for Wales then, and their version of Mama Told Me Not to Come at Nation Radio from the album Reload.

0: 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Now, the New Forest and Hampshire County Show is returning in July from the 28th through to the 30th, and we're giving you the chance to win a family membership with access to exclusive members areas and grandstand seating as well. 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

0: Nation Radio with Lowly Young and Messy, and before that a brilliant summer tune from First Class and Beach Baby. Perhaps you've been lucky enough to be somewhere by the coast today. Jealous? Me? Not much. Now, coming up this weekend, we're packing our bags and we're heading off around the world. Can we go somewhere cooler? We are featuring songs with country, cities or places in the title. It all starts Saturday morning from 10, when thankfully it will feel a bit fresher as well. It's our Around the World weekend here at Nation. And in fact, our next destination is Italy. It will feel a bit fresher as well. It's our Around the World weekend here at Nation. And in fact, our next destination is the noughties at 10.
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3: 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Coming up, a song that fits perfectly for a warm, sticky night after Ronan Keating.

0: Nation Radio's Noughties at 10, finishing off with a brilliant song for a warm, sticky night, the tropical-sounding Stars Are Blind by Paris Hilton, released this very month 20 years ago and a hit for her in America and also in the UK and Europe, although it did end up in court over allegations that it sounded very similar to UB40's Kingston Town. In the end, they settled out of court. It was Nelly's Hot In Here, Take Off All Your Clothes. Feel free to do what you want, by the way. I'm not looking. And Ronan Keating and Loving Each Day in the Noughties this evening. And if you fancy more, you can listen to Nation Noughties on your smart speaker and on the Nation player.
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0: 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Time is running out though, less than 24 hours to go. 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Imagine what you would do with £750,000. Would be a nice problem to have, wouldn't it? First thing on my list would be a pool. 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

0: Nation Radio with a song written by Prince and a hit for the Bangles. It is the Manic Monday on a sticky Thursday, 18 minutes after 10 o'clock. In your entertainment news tonight, Taylor Swift has been showing off her dazzling engagement ring during a surprise performance. Madonna is suffering from a bad knee, apparently, the result of wearing high heels. Oh, I can relate. Nicolas Cage is joining Call of Duty, Black Ops 7. Liam Gallagher has been reacting after streams of Wonderwall have more than doubled. This is after the England fans have been singing this one during the World Cup. It's also been played at the stadiums. He suggested a better choice would be Rock and Roll Star and a Gorillaz documentary about their Spurs Stadium show apparently is in the pipeline. Now, on the way here very shortly, the last track from the legend Sir Tom Jones in the Album Hall of Fame. Reload is the album released right at the end of the 90s. Let me know on our Facebook page in the comments which track you'd like me to play.
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6: At the top of Winchester High Street, just past the traffic lights. 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

Jonas Brothers and My Kind of Place, a Waffle House at Nation Radio. It's just gone 10:30 and time for the last track from the Hall of Fame with a legend, Sir Tom Jones. Reload is the album, released in 1999, and it's his most successful, selling more than 4 million copies. Now, this one we're about to hear is a collaboration which was left right until the last minute. It was a last minute addition to the album. Tom's saying that when he heard it, he thought, I've got to do it. And it also appeared in The Simpsons. This is Moose Tea with Tom Jones at Nation Radio and Sex Bomb.

0: Dinah Ross at Nation Radio and the Chain Reaction. Now, everyone's getting caught up in football madness at the moment. 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

0: Choose in Texas, it's Ella Langley at Nation Radio with your best variety of hits. That's my lot for this evening. I'm Stuart McGinley, back tomorrow with the Friday Night House Party to kick off your weekend from 8 through to 11. David Francis is in for Tim here next, though, for tonight with music from the Bluebells and Jesse J. Whatever you're up to, I hope you have a great evening and not too hot and bothered. Nation
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0: All right, Stuart, night, 11 o'clock across the South, and this is David Francis in for Tim Allen, late night Nation Radio. Bobby Brown and Jesse J in the next 10 minutes or so, and let's start with a sing-along from the Bluebells tonight.

Bobby Brown, Every Little Step from Nation Radio, all across the south with the best variety of hits. Hot again overnight tonight. 20 degrees the low. Tomorrow it's cooling down quite a bit, actually. Bearing in mind today was 34, tomorrow 28, and much cooler over the weekend. There's going to be some rain over the weekend, and down to around about 21 or 22 degrees, which is still okay, just a whole lot more manageable.

0: Nation Radio across the South, playing the best variety of hits. Roy Orbison, I Drove All Night, and Ray as well. You know that bit at the end of that song where she goes, "Your husband is coming." Apparently, that's good, but that's good. That's Ray's grandma, and they recorded that one morning, really early, just after she'd woken up. And when Ray's grandma heard it, she said, "I don't like that. Can we change it?" And Ray went, "Absolutely not." You can see who's in charge in that grandmother-granddaughter relationship, can't you? Thanks for choosing Nation tonight. This is David in for Tim with the Bee Gees and Chaka Khan next. Nation
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0: best variety of hits. Real Thing, You to Me Everything. Tomorrow is Take Your Dog to Work Day. I don't know about you, my dogs haven't known what to do with themselves over the past couple of days. I've got four. I mentioned this the other night. I've got four. They're Maltese. So add them all together, they don't add up to one real dog. Don't tell them I said that, obviously. But they've been kind of padding around the house over the past couple of days, not knowing what to do with themselves. And I feel so guilty, because what can I do to help them apart from keep giving them water and keep the fans blowing around where they are? It's so difficult. Anyway, tomorrow, maybe you've got aircon in the office, this might help. Take the dog to work tomorrow. And to celebrate, we've teamed up with Solent Vets for Pets by giving your dog an amazing gift. It's a one-year subscription to their complete care plan that gives you complete peace of mind. Now, you've got until tomorrow to do this. Upload a picture of your dog. You could be in with a chance of winning and helping to keep your pet dog in good health next year. Your camera roll is probably like mine and full of loads of pictures of your dogs. Now, you can enter this evening. Do it now, actually. 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

0: Last year, Alex Warren had the South's biggest selling song of the year with Ordinary. That's the current song. Fever Dream, Nighttime from Nation Radio, all over the South, with Steve Power. 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Retro TV, a forgotten 45, and a one-second wonder. I wonder if we get the kazoo again tomorrow. 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
0: 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Whether you're at work or you just can't sleep, or maybe you're staying up for the next match in the World Cup, I'm David Francis with Ella Henderson and Blancmange after Simple Minds. Nation.

Nation Radio across the South. You know the black leather trousers that that Alana Miles wore in the video for this? If you haven't seen the video for a while, go and have a look. It's all over YouTube. Anyway, she wore them every day for 10 years because apparently she couldn't get them to feel the way she wanted them to feel. They must have been funky when she took them off. At the moment, they're at the Smithsonian in Washington, D.C. in a display case. Probably standing up on their own. Yes.

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0: Dermot Kennedy, Kiss Me from Nation Radio, all over the South. Much cooler tomorrow, down to about 28 degrees, which is still ludicrously hot, but today was up to about 34. Overnight tonight, down to about 20, and there's going to be a bit of rain over the weekend as well. Okay, before one, Simply Red from the 90s and new Bruno Mars next on The Late Show. 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

0: Mars, I Just Might, from Nation all over the South with the best variety of hits. I'm David Ferrantis in for Tim Allen. It's nearly 1 o'clock. 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
0: 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And one of my favourites from the Pointer Sisters after White.